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1: Well, here we go. It is time for the CFRY Saturday Night Polka Party. 3 hours of fiddle and polka music coming your way on Manitoba's longest-running country music station, CFRY. Now, I know they're not often called barn dances anymore, but when you say barn dance, what comes to mind? A whole bunch of people getting together in a barn having a party. Sometimes it could be country music. Sometimes it could be old-time music. But you know there's usually a lot of food and fun and camaraderie. We'll start the show tonight with a good old barn dance. It's called Casey Jones Barn Dance. J.J. Guy, Saturday Night Polka Party starts right now.

Gary Lapine, the Skiffle Fiddle. It's the CFRY Saturday Night Polka Party. Stepping back in time before that, one from Andy DeJarlis, the horse-drawn trolley. Something you might come across if you're driving in between Gladstone and Plumas from time to time. Well, if you're in the Brandon area, you have to be there right now. Prairie 21 holding an old-time dance tonight. So this is at the Mira Hall on the Monterey Estates. It's going to start at 7:30, run till about 11, and a very popular band with ties to the Portage area doing the tunes, and it's always fun. The Northern Reflections, or just Northern

0: Darren Lavallee, three men on a white horse. Well, the horse is sneaking into our show here tonight. And I know for a lot of the things that happen in the area, livestock and horses are a big part of some of those events. Portajex next weekend. Yeah, there'll be the 4-H livestock and horses and more. It's so much fun. Yeah, Portajex next weekend already. McGregor Fair this weekend. They were doing the horse games last night and more horse-type livestock events today. A lot of the activities winding down here now for the evening, but they have entertainment on the entertainment stage until at least 10 o'clock tonight. So lots of live entertainment in McGregor this evening. They got a special community church service coming up tomorrow. It's all part of the McGregor Fair.
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6: Scattered showers and thunderstorms tonight with a gusting wind, a low of 15. Tomorrow, 10 millimeters of rain expected with a risk of a thunderstorm, a high of 23 and the humidex 30. It'll be cloudy on Monday, high of 22, and then for Tuesday, partly sunny with a high of 23. Current weather conditions can be found anytime on the Napa Auto Parts Portage Prairie weather page on your Portage Online app. I'm Judy Peters.

That's Bill Prokopchuk. It's the Monday Morning Waltz. And I would imagine this Monday morning, there'll be some very tired people rolling into work. And those would be the people that go to Dauphin Country Fest this weekend, and they're there right now. And maybe they're going to head home late tomorrow night so they can go to work on Monday morning. Jelly Roll, per famous name, he's going to take to the stage in Dauphin tonight. I'm looking at the lineup tomorrow, and some great talent there as well. I'm a huge fan of the band Blackhawk. And they'll be playing tomorrow. So I'm kind of looking at the forecast and wondering, hey, I could make that drive to see Blackhawk. They're one of my favorites. I've seen them a few times, and I always wonder, each time I've seen them, will this be the last time? And that certainly could be the case if I do get to see them tomorrow. Thousands of people in Dauphin, and Jelly Roll, certainly the star attraction tonight. Here's Female Beat, the Lonely Girl Foxtrot.

0: That's Ivan Hicks. Bill Harmer's real. You're listening to the CFRY Saturday Night Polk Party. Now, I know coming up in Dominion City, Summerfest 2026, and even though I know Canada Day is just a few days away and July is coming, still seems to me that July 4th should be such a long way from now and it's next Saturday. Old Time Dance is part of Summerfest in Dominion City. This will be at the Rosso Crossing Heritage Park. The Old Time Dance with the Wild Bridge Band, everything from waltzes, polkas, and much more. Next Saturday afternoon, that one will be at 3.
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2: Scattered showers and thunderstorms tonight with a gusting wind, a low of 15. Tomorrow, 10 millimeters of rain expected with a risk of a thunderstorm, a high of 23 and the humidex 30. It'll be cloudy on Monday, high of 22, and then for Tuesday, partly sunny with a high of 23. Current weather conditions can be found anytime on the Napa Auto Parts Portage Prairie weather page on your Portage online app. I'm Judy Peters.

0: That's Metro Radomski and the Ruby Polka. Boris Noasad in there with the Ukrainian Wedding Polka. And Barry Foreman as well with a Ukrainian tune. It makes me think Canada's National Ukrainian Festival is not that far off. On that site right now, Dauphin's Country Fest taking place. Next long weekend, August long weekend, it's Canada's National Ukrainian Festival. And what an event that is. You want to go this year? 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Canada's National Ukrainian Festival. Back again for another year and not that far off now.
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1: Into the second hour of our show, you're listening to the CFRY Saturday Night Polka Party, and we're headed to the Interlake with the Interlake Polka Kings, right in the heart of the Interlake, the Fraserwood Hall, and a few different events coming up at the Fraserwood Hall. Now, tomorrow they're going to be doing a big picnic and parade in the area, so a pancake breakfast tomorrow from 9 to 11, the parade at noon, and some fun games in the afternoon for the family. Next old-time dance at the Fraserwood Hall is Sunday, July 12th, and music by the Gem Stars. The Interlake Polka Kings and the Newfoundland Fisherman's Polka.

Wally Nash, the Texas Crap Shooter. You're listening to the CFRY Saturday Night Polka Party. It is the final Saturday in the month of June. And this is the time of year that things just seem to go fast forward to me. You look ahead at the calendar and just even thinking 6 months from today, Christmas is going to be over. 6 months from today, and we're going to be talking about New Year's, but nobody's thinking about that right now. No, that's 6 months away. We're thinking

You know, about Canada Day and camping and dancing and fairs and festivals and you name it. Pride and Joy Band with the Trail Riders Polka in a moment. Here's Marcel Meyer. It's the Leap Year Polka.

0: Jerry Michaels and the Moonlighters, Buffalo Gal, Pride and Joy Band in there as well, Trail Riders Polka. We'll stop down, take a quick look at the forecast in a moment, and then back with some more of your favorite polka tunes. Oh my, this is another one that's coming up quickly. Next, Sunday, July 5th, Dennis Nikolajczyk getting back together for a show. This is going to be a reunion dinner and dance. And everyone is invited, Broken Head River Community Hall in Bossier. Next Sunday, and dancing in the afternoon and dinner as well. So they're getting the tickets out for that one right now, and we know it's going to be a lot of fun. Next weekend, Dennis doesn't do very many shows anymore, so always neat when he can get back together for something like that.
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2: Scattered showers and thunderstorms tonight with a gusting wind, a low of 15. Tomorrow, 10 millimeters of rain expected with a risk of a thunderstorm, a high of 23 and the humidex 30. It'll be cloudy on Monday, high of 22, and then for Tuesday, partly sunny with a high of 23. Current weather conditions can be found anytime on the Napa Auto Parts Portage Prairie weather page on your Portage online app. I'm Judy Peters.

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We get it. So are we. Gathering news and telling stories about our community. Now, for busy folks like us, all the news of the day comes in one handy-dandy email. 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

Waltz. We had Graham and Eleanor Townsend in there, Nick Zabreski, JJ Guy. Tunes flowing along on a Saturday night, the last one in the month of June. What does your summer look like? 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Prize giveaway on Monday. Michael Audette and the Centennial Foxtrot. Standing by, Mark Morisseau right now. It's Alex and Marine's Two-Step.

0: Patty Kusturok, the Louis Riel Reel. It is the CFRY Saturday Night Polka Party. Good evening. Thanks for spending some time with us. I'm going to take a break and look at the weather forecast in just a moment, and then be back with more, including one from the Ukrainian old-timers. We were talking last hour about Canada's National Ukrainian Festival coming up at the beginning of August. It's literally just over a month away. And on that site right now is Dauphin's Country Fest, a jelly roll going to be taken to the stage soon. And certainly he's the big star attraction this year.
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3: Scattered showers and thunderstorms tonight with a gusting wind, a low of 15. Tomorrow, 10 millimeters of rain expected with a risk of a thunderstorm, a high of 23 and the humidex 30. It'll be cloudy on Monday, high of 22, and then for Tuesday, partly sunny with a high of 23. Current weather conditions can be found anytime on the Napa Auto Parts Portage Prairie weather page on your Portage Online app. I'm Judy Peters.

0: Don Messer, Road to the Isles. Had the Kapusta Kids in there as well with the Ukrainian Fantasy. Got one more hour of the show. I'm Ryan Simpson. Glad you could spend some time with us tonight on CFRY. Few waltzes to wrap up hour number two of our show tonight. Terry Surrette standing by. And when we come back in just a second, Mark Sullivan, the Princess of Wales Waltz.
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1: Scattered showers and thunderstorms tonight with a gusting wind, a low of 15. Tomorrow, 10 millimeters of rain expected with a risk of a thunderstorm, a high of 23 and the humidex 30. It'll be cloudy on Monday, high of 22, and then for Tuesday, partly sunny with a high of 23. Current weather conditions can be found anytime on the Napa Auto Parts Portage Prairie weather page on your Portage online app. I'm Judy Peters.

CFRY Saturday Night Polka Party. No, did someone just shoot that mockingbird? Listen to the mockingbird. It's Gabby and Sarah Romanuk. Galvin Volrath in there. Harold Wright as well. I'm glad you could tune into the show tonight. It's the final hour of the Polka Party. And we will hear from the likes of Randall Westlack. His name's on the Hall of Fame wall. And Carmen, Reg Bovet this hour, Mel Bedard. Those are some pretty famous names. Harry Hrishko as well. But with Canada Day coming up on Wednesday, this would be our final show before Canada Day. So thought this one would fit nicely with the group Nice and Easy. It's the Canada Polka.

0: Ron Kohanchuk, the Alarm Clock Polka, Myron Florin in there, and the Circus Polka. Good evening. Thanks for tuning in. CFRY Saturday Night Polka Party reminding you next weekend, Dennis Nicolation and friends getting back together for an old-time dance. Now, they don't do this very often, so Sunday, July 5th will be a special day at the Broken Head River Community Hall. It's not just a dance. It's followed by a big supper as well. So they're selling the final tickets for that one. Again, coming up on Sunday, July 5th in Bossinger.
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4: Scattered showers and thunderstorms tonight with a gusting wind, a low of 15. Tomorrow, 10 millimeters of rain expected with a risk of a thunderstorm, a high of 23 and the humidex 30. It'll be cloudy on Monday, high of 22, and then for Tuesday, partly sunny with a high of 23. Current weather conditions can be found anytime on the Napa Auto Parts Portage Prairie weather page on your Portage online app. I'm Judy Peters.

That's the Traverse Bay Old Timers with Atlantic Polka. Peter Picklick in there as well. Ah, yes. Sun going to be going down in a few minutes. We have passed the brightest days of the year. We're already losing a little bit of time in the morning, albeit ever so slightly. Not really losing any daylight at night just yet. Sun's still going down around 9:45. But by next weekend, we'll start to notice that, maybe just a little bit. Next weekend, Saturday, July 4th, this is out in Dominion City at Summerfest, and the Wild Ridge Band doing an old-time dance there. It's a free show, and it'll run from about 3 till 6. If you like some old-time music, Dominion City, good stop next weekend. Canadian Rhythm Masters right now, it's the Sailor Foxtrot.

0: Fred Larson and Oscar Stone's Rag. It is the CFRY Saturday Night Polka Party, and as we wind down the show tonight, we're going to take a look at your weather forecast in just a moment. Still got some old-time dances to tell you about in the area next weekend, and we'll do that at the end of the show. Weather details, and then we'll play some Ukrainian-style tunes for you.
1: Scattered showers and thunderstorms tonight with a gusting wind, a low of 15. Tomorrow, 10 millimeters of rain expected with a risk of a thunderstorm, a high of 23 and the humidex 30. It'll be cloudy on Monday, high of 22, and then for Tuesday, partly sunny with a high of 23. Current weather conditions can be found anytime on the Napa Auto Parts Portage Prairie weather page on your Portage online app. I'm Judy Peters.

Oh, Jim Gregorish, the Canadian Polka, and we'll say Happy Canada Day to everyone. That is coming up on Wednesday. Supposedly, the weather's going to be quite nice, so let's hope it is. We're going to be at Island Park for Celebrate Summer, and looking forward to that. 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We'll be handing out the Blue Moon Water, which is always popular on a hot day. Messenton Construction, Smitty's Family Restaurant, great food, and Interlake Auto and Tractor Parts, all a part of Celebrate Summer. In the Interlake, Fraser Wood Hall, Old Time Dance. The next one is coming soon, Sunday, July 12th. Music by the Gem Stars. But tomorrow at the hall, pancake breakfast, 9 to 11 in the morning. It's going to be a bit of a parade as well and some family games. And again, that's all happening at the Fraser Wood Hall. So lots of different things going on in the area. We're going to be out and about at as many of the events as we can with Celebrate Summer. Hang around. We've got Classics Till Midnight on the way. Here's Victor Pazawisty with Andy's Old Time Waltz.

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1: Scattered showers and thunderstorms tonight with a gusting wind, a low of 15. Tomorrow, 10 millimeters of rain expected with a risk of a thunderstorm, a high of 23 and the humidex 30. It'll be cloudy on Monday, high of 22, and then for Tuesday, partly sunny with a high of 23. Current weather conditions can be found anytime on the Napa Auto Parts Portage Prairie weather page on your Portage online app. I'm Judy Peters.

Dolly Parton, classics till midnight. It's The Coat of Many Colors. Tanya Tucker, early hit from her as well. As we get set to wind down the month of June with some classic country music, we follow up the Saturday night polka party like this each and every Saturday. Pull out the oldies. We basically take everything, throw it into the blender, and what comes out is what we get. George Fox coming up this hour. He was at the very first Dauphin Country Fest in 1990. It's Jelly Roll that's on the stage there right now. The Oak Ridge Boys coming up this hour. The Seaweed Band, they were also at the first ever Dauphin Country Fest. They're coming up this hour. Errol Ranville, he was at the first Country Fest. He's coming up this hour. The Gatlin Brothers right now, Love of a Lifetime, classics till midnight.

0: That's Ricky Van Shelton, Hole in My Pocket, Classics Till Midnight, George Fox, First Comes Love. He was at the very first off at Country Fest. Jelly Roll on the stage at Country Fest right now. They got another big day coming up tomorrow. And the name that jumps out at me tomorrow is Blackhawk, one of my favorite bands that had so many hits in the mid to late 1990s and maybe even into the early 2000s. Enough that they could show up on Classics Till Midnight, but I'm hoping I might be able to show up to check out their show tomorrow.
1: Scattered showers and thunderstorms tonight with a gusting wind, a low of 15. Tomorrow, 10 millimeters of rain expected with a risk of a thunderstorm, a high of 23 and the humidex 30. It'll be cloudy on Monday, high of 22, and then for Tuesday, partly sunny with a high of 23. Current weather conditions can be found anytime on the Napa Auto Parts Portage Prairie weather page on your Portage online app. I'm Judy Peters.

Classic Still Midnight going way back with Farron Young, Alone With You. Hope you're having a fine Saturday night, busy weekend with things like the McGregor Fair and Dauphin Country Fest and Canada Day events. Now just days away, and next weekend it's the Portage X, and there's been some great classic country at the Portage X over the years. All kinds of festivals here in North Country. I say that because George Hamilton IV and that song in a moment. The Oak Ridge Boys right now. Try.

0: Never know what you're going to hear on Classics Till Midnight. George Hamilton the Fourth and North Country going way back there. Got lots of Georges this hour. George Fox earlier in the hour. And, well, if you're going to say George and talk country music, you got to do George Jones. He's next.
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5: Scattered showers and thunderstorms tonight with a gusting wind, a low of 15. Tomorrow, 10 millimeters of rain expected with a risk of a thunderstorm, a high of 23 and the Humidex 30. It'll be cloudy on Monday, high of 22, and then for Tuesday, partly sunny with a high of 23. Current weather conditions can be found anytime on the Napa Auto Parts Portage Prairie weather page on your Portage online app. I'm Judy Peters.

0: It's the Bellamy Brothers and the Kids of the Baby Boom going back to the 80s. And, of course, there were lots of kids born following World War II and the baby boom, so to speak. And I was talking the other day that kindergarten registration seems to be going up in a big way. And you rewind things to 5-6 years ago when it was COVID. Maybe another little baby boom coming here over the next couple of years.
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1: Let me tell you about a song that I feel explains itself. 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
1: Scattered showers and thunderstorms tonight with a gusting wind, a low of 15. Tomorrow, 10 millimeters of rain expected with a risk of a thunderstorm, a high of 23 and the humidex 30. It'll be cloudy on Monday, high of 22, and then for Tuesday, partly sunny with a high of 23. Current weather conditions can be found anytime on the Napa Auto Parts Portage Prairie weather page on your Portage online app. I'm Judy Peters.

0: It is Classic Still Midnight. That's Eddie Raven, Sooner or Later. Oh, we're going to pull out all kinds of oldies like we do every Saturday night. Emmylou Harris started the hour off. Eddie Rabbit is coming up. Desert Rose Band, Shenandoah. They're one of my favorites. Tammy Wynette. We got Restless Heart and more. How about this one from Carl Smith? Going way back for this number one hit. Hey, Joe.
1: Hey.

0: Oh, from the mid to late 70s into the 80s, Eddie Rabbit had so many hits, including that one from the movie with the same name, Every Which Way But Loose. Great song. I'd like to say we got a great forecast, and we do to some degree. We'll share that with you in a moment and then come back with a fellow who's going to be on the Dauphin Country Fest main stage tomorrow, but he's redoing a classic hit, his remake of Fox on the Run, Brett Kissel, in a moment.
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3: Scattered showers and thunderstorms tonight with a gusting wind, a low of 15. Tomorrow, 10 millimeters of rain expected with a risk of a thunderstorm, a high of 23 and the Humidex 30. It'll be cloudy on Monday, high of 22, and then for Tuesday, partly sunny with a high of 23. Current weather conditions can be found anytime on the Napa Auto Parts Portage Prairie weather page on your Portage online app. I'm Judy Peters.

Desert Rose Band, he's back, and I'm blue. Brett Kissel in there before that on the main stage of Dauphin Country Fest tomorrow. Ah, yes, Blackhawk will be there as well. They're one of my favorite bands. Had a chance to see them in 2018 with the group that's standing by. And at that point, I thought, oh, might be the last chance I ever have to see them. I'm not sure if I'm going to be able to make it up to Dauphin tomorrow, but if I can, it would be to see them. Back in 2018, it was Shenandoah that they were on tour with. What a great show it was. I Got You. Classics till midnight.

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0: Going out on tour again later this year with Doc Walker and Jason McCoy. That's Michelle Wright, Love Me Anyway. Doc Walker on stage next Saturday in Killarney. The kickoff to summer event features Jess Moskaluk and JoJo Mason as well. Weather details next. Then one from Tammy Wynette, maybe one of her biggest hits. Well, that one in Stand By Me. Find out what song I'm talking about in a moment.
1: Scattered showers and thunderstorms tonight with a gusting wind, a low of 15. Tomorrow, 10 millimeters of rain expected with a risk of a thunderstorm, a high of 23 and the humidex 30. It'll be cloudy on Monday, high of 22, and then for Tuesday, partly sunny with a high of 23. Current weather conditions can be found anytime on the Napa Auto Parts Portage Prairie weather page on your Portage online app. I'm Judy Peters.

Alan Jackson, mid-90s. Yeah, that's 30 years ago now. Puts it in the classic category. I don't even know your name. K.D. Lang. Oh, love Constant Craving. And some Manitoba talent in there. Harvey and Donna Henry going way back. Mystery Lover. And Tammy Wynette with a spelling lesson. Have a great night, everyone. The music continues all night long. Classic Steel Midnight with Ryan Simpson. Restless Heart. We'll try to sneak them in a moment if we have time. Ian Tyson right now. The Lights of Laramie. Happy weekend, everyone.

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1: Occasional showers and thunderstorms, windy and 15 degrees. Later today, a mainly cloudy sky with a small chance of showers and a risk of a thunderstorm. A gusting wind, expecting a high of 23 degrees with a humidex of 30. It'll be cloudy on Monday, 22, and then partly sunny on Tuesday with a high of 23. Current weather conditions can be found anytime on the Napa Auto Parts Portage Prairie weather page. 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

Occasional showers and thunderstorms, windy and 15 degrees. Later today, a mainly cloudy sky with a small chance of showers and a risk of a thunderstorm. A gusting wind, expecting a high of 23 degrees with a humidex of 30. It'll be cloudy on Monday, 22, and then partly sunny on Tuesday with a high of 23. Current weather conditions can be found anytime on the Napa Auto Parts Portage Prairie weather page. That's on your Portage online app. I'm Judy Peters.

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2: Occasional showers and thunderstorms, windy and 15 degrees. Later today, a mainly cloudy sky with a small chance of showers and a risk of a thunderstorm. A gusting wind, expecting a high of 23 degrees with a humidex of 30. It'll be cloudy on Monday, 22, and then partly sunny on Tuesday with a high of 23. Current weather conditions can be found anytime on the Napa Auto Parts Portage Prairie weather page. That's on your Portage Online app. I'm Judy Peters.

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1: Occasional showers and thunderstorms, windy and 15 degrees. Later today, a mainly cloudy sky with a small chance of showers and a risk of a thunderstorm. A gusting wind, expecting a high of 23 degrees with a humidex of 30. It'll be cloudy on Monday, 22, and then partly sunny on Tuesday with a high of 23. Current weather conditions can be found anytime on the Napa Auto Parts Portage Prairie weather page. That's on your Portage online app. I'm Judy Peters.

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3: Occasional showers and thunderstorms, windy and 15 degrees. Later today, a mainly cloudy sky with a small chance of showers and a risk of a thunderstorm. A gusting wind, expecting a high of 23 degrees with a humidex of 30. It'll be cloudy on Monday, 22, and then partly sunny on Tuesday with a high of 23. Current weather conditions can be found anytime on the Napa Auto Parts Portage Prairie weather page. 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

Occasional showers and thunderstorms, windy and 15 degrees. Later today, a mainly cloudy sky with a small chance of showers and a risk of a thunderstorm. A gusting wind, expecting a high of 23 degrees with a humidex of 30. It'll be cloudy on Monday, 22, and then partly sunny on Tuesday with a high of 23. Current weather conditions can be found anytime on the Napa Auto Parts Portage Prairie weather page. 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
1: Occasional showers and thunderstorms, windy and 15 degrees. Later today, a mainly cloudy sky with a small chance of showers and a risk of a thunderstorm. A gusting wind, expecting a high of 23 degrees with a humidex of 30. It'll be cloudy on Monday, 22, and then partly sunny on Tuesday with a high of 23. Current weather conditions can be found anytime on the Napa Auto Parts Portage Prairie weather page. That's on your Portage online app. I'm Judy Peters.

A swimming pool after Sunday school was the way to cool you down. On a summer day when the boys would play in that sleepy one-horse town.

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1: Seafried weather.
2: Occasional showers and thunderstorms, windy and 15 degrees. Later today, a mainly cloudy sky with a small chance of showers and a risk of a thunderstorm. A gusting wind, expecting a high of 23 degrees with a humidex of 30. It'll be cloudy on Monday, 22, and then partly sunny on Tuesday with a high of 23. Current weather conditions can be found anytime on the Napa Auto Parts Portage Prairie weather page. 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
2: Occasional showers and thunderstorms, windy and 15 degrees. Later today, a mainly cloudy sky with a small chance of showers and a risk of a thunderstorm. A gusting wind, expecting a high of 23 degrees with a humidex of 30. It'll be cloudy on Monday, 22, and then partly sunny on Tuesday with a high of 23. Current weather conditions can be found anytime on the Napa Auto Parts Portage Prairie weather page. 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
1: Occasional showers and thunderstorms, windy and 15 degrees. Later today, a mainly cloudy sky with a small chance of showers and a risk of a thunderstorm. A gusting wind, expecting a high of 23 degrees with a humidex of 30. It'll be cloudy on Monday, 22, and then partly sunny on Tuesday with a high of 23. Current weather conditions can be found anytime on the Napa Auto Parts Portage Prairie weather page. 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
2: Occasional showers and thunderstorms, windy and 15 degrees. Later today, a mainly cloudy sky with a small chance of showers and a risk of a thunderstorm. A gusting wind, expecting a high of 23 degrees with a humidex of 30. It'll be cloudy on Monday, 22, and then partly sunny on Tuesday with a high of 23. Current weather conditions can be found anytime on the Napa Auto Parts Portage Prairie weather page. 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

Occasional showers and thunderstorms, windy and 15 degrees. Later today, a mainly cloudy sky with a small chance of showers and a risk of a thunderstorm. A gusting wind, expecting a high of 23 degrees with a humidex of 30. It'll be cloudy on Monday, 22, and then partly sunny on Tuesday with a high of 23. Current weather conditions can be found anytime on the Napa Auto Parts Portage Prairie weather page. 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
1: Occasional showers and thunderstorms, windy and 15 degrees. Later today, a mainly cloudy sky with a small chance of showers and a risk of a thunderstorm. A gusting wind, expecting a high of 23 degrees with a humidex of 30. It'll be cloudy on Monday, 22, and then partly sunny on Tuesday with a high of 23. Current weather conditions can be found anytime on the Napa Auto Parts Portage Prairie weather page. 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
1: Occasional showers and thunderstorms, windy and 15 degrees. Later today, a mainly cloudy sky with a small chance of showers and a risk of a thunderstorm. A gusting wind, expecting a high of 23 degrees with a humidex of 30. It'll be cloudy on Monday, 22, and then partly sunny on Tuesday with a high of 23. Current weather conditions can be found anytime on the Napa Auto Parts Portage Prairie weather page. 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

0: You ever feel like you're the last one to know what's going on? 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
1: Occasional showers and thunderstorms, windy and 15 degrees. Later today, a mainly cloudy sky with a small chance of showers and a risk of a thunderstorm. A gusting wind, expecting a high of 23 degrees with a humidex of 30. It'll be cloudy on Monday, 22, and then partly sunny on Tuesday with a high of 23. Current weather conditions can be found anytime on the Napa Auto Parts Portage Prairie weather page. 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
1: Occasional showers and thunderstorms, windy and 15 degrees. Later today, a mainly cloudy sky with a small chance of showers and a risk of a thunderstorm. A gusting wind, expecting a high of 23 degrees with a humidex of 30. It'll be cloudy on Monday, 22, and then partly sunny on Tuesday with a high of 23. Current weather conditions can be found anytime on the Napa Auto Parts Portage Prairie weather page. 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
2: Occasional showers and thunderstorms, windy and 15 degrees. Later today, a mainly cloudy sky with a small chance of showers and a risk of a thunderstorm. A gusting wind, expecting a high of 23 degrees with a humidex of 30. It'll be cloudy on Monday, 22, and then partly sunny on Tuesday with a high of 23. Current weather conditions can be found anytime on the Napa Auto Parts Portage Prairie weather page. That's on your Portage Online app. I'm Judy Peters.

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1: Well, there never was a house like the

occasional showers and thunderstorms, windy and 15 degrees. Later today, a mainly cloudy sky with a small chance of showers and a risk of a thunderstorm. A gusting wind, expecting a high of 23 degrees with a humidex of 30. It'll be cloudy on Monday, 22, and then partly sunny on Tuesday with a high of 23. Current weather conditions can be found anytime on the Napa Auto Parts Portage Prairie weather page. That's on your Portage online app. I'm Judy Peters.

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2: Occasional showers and thunderstorms, windy and 15 degrees. Later today, a mainly cloudy sky with a small chance of showers and a risk of a thunderstorm. A gusting wind, expecting a high of 23 degrees with a humidex of 30. It'll be cloudy on Monday, 22, and then partly sunny on Tuesday with a high of 23. Current weather conditions can be found anytime on the Napa Auto Parts Portage Prairie weather page. That's on your Portage online app. I'm Judy Peters.

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occasional showers and thunderstorms, windy and 15 degrees. Later today, a mainly cloudy sky with a small chance of showers and a risk of a thunderstorm. A gusting wind, expecting a high of 23 degrees with a humidex of 30. It'll be cloudy on Monday, 22, and then partly sunny on Tuesday with a high of 23. Current weather conditions can be found anytime on the Napa Auto Parts Portage Prairie weather page. That's on your Portage online app. I'm Judy Peters.

0: We know you're busy. You've got work, kids, hobbies, maybe a cat that thinks it's the boss. 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
8: Seafront weather.
9: Occasional showers and thunderstorms, windy and 15 degrees. Later today, a mainly cloudy sky with a small chance of showers and a risk of a thunderstorm. A gusting wind, expecting a high of 23 degrees with a humidex of 30. It'll be cloudy on Monday, 22, and then partly sunny on Tuesday with a high of 23. Current weather conditions can be found anytime on the Napa Auto Parts Portage Prairie weather page. That's on your Portage Online app. I'm Judy Peters.

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1: Good morning, I'm Judy Peters. Cloudy and humid. Your forecast details are coming up. After more than three decades at Fort LaRaine, Administrator Joni Maxwell is saying goodbye. Here's Portage Online's Tristan Sokolowski.
2: She spent 30 years welcoming students, staff, and families, becoming one of the most recognizable faces in the school community. Maxwell says the people are what made her career so rewarding.
3: The kids and the staff are really good. They treat me with a lot of respect, all of them, everybody. And that they actually think I'm the boss. I have been called the principal. I have been called office. I have many different names, dentist, doctor, everything. But yeah, I've got a lot of respect from everybody here.
2: Maxwell says she'll miss seeing the students every day and hopes she'll be remembered as a happy, hardworking person who always tried to make everyone feel welcome. From Portage Online News, I'm Tristan Sokolowski.
1: A growing trail system south of Austin is quickly becoming both a recreational and educational hub, with students, volunteers, and community groups helping shape its development. The Three Creeks Trail System features walking and cycling paths, an interpretive center, and ongoing expansion plans aimed at connecting more of the region. Founder Janice Weeb says community interest helped transform a personal passion into a public space.
4: So we have about 9 kilometers of trails established and planned for more. We're in phase one. We have 3 phases that will connect the town of Austin through here to the Manitoba Agricultural Museum.
1: The trailhead sits south of Austin along Highway 34, with visitors turning west onto Road 63 North to access the site. With support from local organizations and volunteers, Weeb says the project continues to evolve as more people discover the trail system and contribute to its growth. Municipal leaders are calling for better long-term water management around the Portage diversion. The RM says producers on all sides of the issue want better communication and better planning. Ward 3 councillor and producer Ryan Concy says the biggest need is improved management.
5: I truly believe we all want to just see it managed better, and I think that's the key, and we need to push that forward, is management. It really hasn't been happening for many, many years, and communication is key as well. Water's coming, when to expect it, what we should be ready for, you know, communication would really help too.
1: Concy says clear communication about water flows would help producers prepare. He adds the province controls diversion operations. You can find more details on these stories at Portage Online and in your inbox when you subscribe to the Daily News.
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1: Cloudy today with occasional showers and thunderstorms, windy and 24 degrees with a humidex 31. Tonight mainly cloudy, chance of showers and thunderstorms, a low of 17. Periods of rain tomorrow with a high of 23. Then on Tuesday, a good chance of showers, a high of 22. Current weather conditions and the 7-day forecast can be found anytime on the Napa Auto Parts Portage of Prairie weather page on your Portage Online app. I'm Judy Peters.
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0: OCM on CFRY 920. Brittany Boschman here with you. And well, if you're at Dauphin's Country Fest and you're listening right now, what a show last night! Jelly Roll, Cameron Whitcomb, Haley Benedict. It was awesome. What a phenomenal show. Just got to say, it was great. Now, taking a look at who's playing today at Dauphin's Country Fest, because, well, it is day number 4. And it's looking like tonight, the Martin Boys, Black Hawk, Thelma and James, Brett Kissel, and Nate Smith.
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8: Cloudy today with occasional showers and thunderstorms, windy, and 24 degrees with a Humidex 31. Tonight, mainly cloudy, chance of showers and thunderstorms, a low of 17. Periods of rain tomorrow with a high of 23. Then on Tuesday, a good chance of showers, a high of 22. Current weather conditions and the 7-day forecast can be found anytime on the Napa Auto Parts Portage of Prairie weather page on your Portage online app. I'm Judy Peters.

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Well, hey, farmers and farm families, mark your calendars because one of our favorite events of the summer is just around the corner. 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Now, it's our chance to celebrate the hardworking farmers who keep our communities growing and thriving. Now, the event runs from 11 to 1 with lunch being served from 11:30 until 1 o'clock. Now, best of all, it's absolutely free for farmers and farm families to attend. So come on out, enjoy a meal, connect with fellow producers, and take part in an afternoon of appreciation and community spirit. And don't forget, well, there'll be prizes up for grabs and handed throughout the event. Now, this event is happening rain or shine. We'll be there celebrating agriculture and the people who make it possible. We'll see you on July 9th at Island Park for the Farmer Appreciation Lunch.

0: 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Well, just around the corner, can you believe it that the Portage X is next weekend? 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
2: Cloudy today with occasional showers and thunderstorms, windy, and 24 degrees with a humidex 31. Tonight, mainly cloudy, chance of showers and thunderstorms, a low of 17. Periods of rain tomorrow with a high of 23. Then on Tuesday, a good chance of showers, a high of 22. Current weather conditions and the 7-day forecast can be found anytime on the Napa Auto Parts Portage of Prairie weather page on your Portage online app. I'm Judy Peters.

0: 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Now, one community, many cultures, and stronger together is the theme. So make sure you head on by. 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
3: Good morning, I'm Judy Peters. Humid weather today. A look at your forecast after the news. After 31 years behind the front desk at Fort Lorraine School, Joni Maxwell is closing one chapter and beginning another in retirement. Throughout her career, she became much more than an administrator, offering comfort, encouragement, and plenty of smiles to generations of students. Reflecting on her role, Maxwell says welcoming people was always her priority.
4: Just to be friendly and open, welcome them openly and make them feel invited. That's very important. And I think I do a very good job of it. Sometimes it's a little hectic when the doorbell continually rings, which I hate. I will say that over and over again. I hate that doorbell and I don't want to ever hear it again.
3: As she retires, Maxwell leaves behind a legacy of compassion, kindness, and countless memories that students, staff, and families will carry with them for years to come. The Three Creeks Trail System near Austin is continuing to grow as a popular outdoor destination, offering community members a chance to connect with nature, history, and hands-on learning opportunities. Portage Online's Marissa McFadden has the story.
5: The developing trail network is being built in phases, with more expansion planned as support and interest continue to grow across the region. Founder Janice Weeb says the project began with simple curiosity about the land's history and has since evolved into a community-focused outdoor space.
6: We live on a historic farm, and I was interested in the history of the area, and I was walking on the old trails on it and found out more about them, and as I found them more interesting and told people, they were interested in wanting to come walking, so it just evolved. And then the last couple of years, been seriously mowing and building trails.
5: The trail system currently features about 9 kilometers of developed pathways, with future phases expected to connect Austin to the Manitoba Ag Museum. Weeb says the goal is to keep building opportunities for education, recreation, and community connection while preserving the national landscape. For Portage Online News, I'm Marissa McFadden.
3: Flood concerns continue to grow in the arm of Portage Prairie as producers deal with saturated fields and unseeded acres. The Portage Diversion remains a major focus as pressure builds to lower the Assiniboine River. RM of Portage Ward 3 Councillor and producer Ryan Concy describes current conditions.
7: We are definitely full. We don't need any more. The water's just starting to lay around now, but we're better off than some of the producers to the east, that's for sure. They're really struggling out there. We need some sunshine in the next couple of weeks here and get the crop going and get things dried up. And there still is some unseeded acres out there that producers are fighting with. So it's a struggle.
3: Concy says farmers remain resilient despite the challenges. And he notes dry weather is critical in the weeks ahead. You can find more details on these stories at Portage Online and in your inbox when you subscribe to the Daily News. Mainly cloudy today with occasional showers and thunderstorms, windy and 24 degrees. The Humidex 31 and today's UV index is 7 or high. Partly cloudy tonight with scattered showers and thunderstorms, a low of 17. Tomorrow, showers and thunderstorms, windy, and a high of 24. Current weather conditions and the 7-day forecast can be found anytime on the Napa Auto Parts Portage of Prairie weather page on your Portage Online app. I'm Judy Peters.

0: Roving Gypsy Boy Rankin family on CFRY 920. Brittany Boschman here with you. Good morning. Hope you're having a great start to your Sunday. And first week of summer break. Tomorrow, no school for the kids. So if you're expecting to get up super early, well, you don't have to. Taking a look at your weather today, showers and a high of 22. Tonight, showers and a low of 17. Now, heading into the brand new week, Monday, cloudy with 60% chance of showers and a high of 23. Monday night, cloudy with 60% chance of showers and a low of 17. Now, Tuesday, looking like there is showers again and a high of 22, but by Tuesday night, clearing and a low of 17. And then for Canada Day, 30 is our high.
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0: Terry Clark on CFRY 920. Well, can you believe it? Canada Day is just around the corner. So whether you're planning to head out for the fireworks, fire up the barbecue, spend the day at the lake, or just relax with family and friends, it's one of those days that really brings communities together. Now, it's also the perfect excuse to wear a little red and white, wave the maple leaf, and celebrate everything that makes this country such a great place to call home. And if you haven't made your Canada Day plans yet, now's the time. There are lots of great events happening across our region, so keep an eye out for celebrations close to home. But speaking of celebrations close to home, well, the Canada Day celebration here in Portage La Prairie is taking place at Stride Place. Now, starting at 11 a.m., it's a free event. There's also a pancake breakfast hosted by the Rotary Club. There's opening ceremonies, cake cutting, as well as lots of entertainment from Johanna Atchison, the Rainy Day Prophets, the Roadside Prophets, and Ed and Rhea Gertzen, as well as there's a jingle dress dancer. Oh my goodness, Brittany. And also a fundraising barbecue by the Bear Clan that's also taking place, and the kids play zone with bouncy castles and face painting and all the fun. Now, it's all being held at Stride Place and grounds, rain or shine. And there's also public swimming happening at Splash Island Water Park that day. And at dusk, well, the fireworks, the main event.
1: Mainly cloudy today with occasional showers and thunderstorms, windy and 24 degrees. The humidex 31, and today's UV index is 7 or high. Partly cloudy tonight with scattered showers and thunderstorms, a low of 17. Tomorrow, showers and thunderstorms, windy and a high of 24. Current weather conditions and the 7-day forecast can be found anytime on the Napa Auto Parts Portage of Prairie weather page on your Portage online app. I'm Judy Peters.

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Mark your calendars because one of our favorite events of the summer is just around the corner. 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And best of all, it's absolutely free for farmers and farm families to attend. So come on out, enjoy a great meal, connect with fellow producers, and take part in an afternoon of appreciation and community spirit. And don't forget, there will be thousands of dollars worth of prizes handed out throughout the event, and it's happening rain or shine. We'll be there celebrating agriculture and the people who make it all possible. So we'll see you July 9th at Island Park for the Farmer Appreciation Lunch.

0: Jolene, Dolly Parton on CFRY 920. Well, if you want to head up to Dobbins Country Fest today, well, you still have time. There's a great lineup of artists tonight. You got the Martin Boys, Black Hawk, Thelma and James, Brett Kissel, and Nate Smith closing out Dobbins Country Fest. Now, what a weekend it's been so far. Cameron Wickholm, Jelly Roll, and Haley Benedict killed it last night. The night before, Owen Wrigling, Hunter Brothers, and Tyler Hubbard. It's been amazing. So if you want to head up today, make sure you grab your tickets at countryfest.ca. You still have time.
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9: Mainly cloudy today with occasional showers and thunderstorms. Windy and 24 degrees. The humidex 31 and today's UV index is 7 or high. Partly cloudy tonight with scattered showers and thunderstorms. A low of 17. Tomorrow, showers and thunderstorms. Windy and a high of 24. Current weather conditions and the 7-day forecast can be found anytime on the Napa Auto Parts Portage of Prairie weather page on your Portage online app. I'm Judy Peters.

0: Thomas Wade on CFRY 920. Well, that's it for me today. I'm Brittany Boschman. I hope you have a great rest of your Sunday. Although rainy, it's looking like our weather should turn around by Wednesday. It looks like the next couple days we could see rain off and on and showers. And I know I'm getting sick of the rain too, but it's looking like Wednesday is going to start warming up. And maybe, just maybe, summer will stick around and we won't see rain for a little while.
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2: Good morning, I'm Judy Peters. Cloudy and humid. Your forecast details are coming up. After more than three decades at Fort Lorraine, Administrator Joni Maxwell is saying goodbye. Here's Portage Online's Tristan Sokolowski.
3: She spent 30 years welcoming students, staff, and families, becoming one of the most recognizable faces in the school community. Maxwell says the people are what made her career so rewarding.
4: The kids and the staff are really good. They treat me with a lot of respect, all of them, everybody. And that they actually think I'm the boss. I have been called the principal. I have been called office. I have many different names, dentist, doctor, everything. But yeah, I've got a lot of respect from everybody here.
3: Maxwell says she'll miss seeing the students every day and hopes she'll be remembered as a happy, hardworking person who always tried to make everyone feel welcome. From Portage Online News, I'm Tristan Sokolowski.
2: A growing trail system south of Austin is quickly becoming both a recreational and educational hub, with students, volunteers, and community groups helping shape its development. The Three Creeks Trail System features walking and cycling paths, an interpretive center, and ongoing expansion plans aimed at connecting more of the region. Founder Janice Weeb says community interest helped transform a personal passion into a public space.
5: So we have about 9 kilometers of trails established and planned for more. We're in phase one. We have 3 phases that will connect the town of Austin through here to the Manitoba Agricultural Museum.
2: The trailhead sits south of Austin along Highway 34, with visitors turning west onto Road 63 North to access the site. With support from local organizations and volunteers, Weeb says the project continues to evolve as more people discover the trail system and contribute to its growth. Municipal leaders are calling for better long-term water management around the Portage diversion. The RM says producers on all sides of the issue want better communication and better planning. Ward 3 councillor and producer Ryan Consey says the biggest need is improved management.
6: I truly believe we all want to just see it managed better, and I think that's the key, and we need to push that forward, is management. It really hasn't been happening for many, many years, and communication is key as well. Water's coming, when to expect it, what we should be ready for, you know, communication would really help too.
2: Consey says clear communication about water flows would help producers prepare. He adds the province controls diversion operations. You can find more details on these stories at Portage Online and in your inbox when you subscribe to the Daily News. Mainly cloudy today with occasional showers and thunderstorms, windy and 24 degrees. The humid index 31, and today's UV index is 7 or high. Partly cloudy tonight with scattered showers and thunderstorms, a low of 17. Tomorrow, showers and thunderstorms, windy and a high of 24. Current weather conditions and the 7-day forecast can be found anytime on the Napa Auto Parts Portage of Prairie weather page on your Portage Online app. I'm Judy Peters.
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You're listening to it here on CFRY 920 AM. Good morning. I'm Chris Kitchen with you on this Sunday morning. And before the coffee gets cold, before the to-do list gets started, before the week ahead begins to demand our attention, well, Sunday gives us something we don't have enough of during the rest of the week. It's a bit of a chance to slow down. Maybe you're heading to church this morning. Maybe you're sitting on the deck and you're watching the sun come up over the prairie. Maybe you're just enjoying a quiet moment before the house wakes up. Whatever your Sunday does look like, I'm glad you invited us along for part of it. Take a deep breath this morning, enjoy it, and let's spend a little time together right here on CFRY.

0: Michelle Wright and I've Forgotten You right here on CFRY Real Country Radio. Well, taking a look at a few historical records, at least weather-wise, you know, give or take a decade. On this day, June 28th, the record for the highest temp was in 1974 at 32 degrees. And the lowest temp, the record was in 1968, just down to 6 degrees. I don't think we're going to break either record today, but tomorrow's Garbage Day 5A, you will have the recycling tomorrow, and then on Tuesday, we switch out to 1B. Now, Wednesday, being Canada Day, is going to throw a monkey wrench into the works. What usually was would have been Wednesday would have been Garbage Day 2. That will be happening on Thursday, and then everything gets pushed off. So this is the last Monday for Garbage Day 5. And no more schools to talk about. Kids are sleeping in, and they're saying that they're bored before noon.
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5: Mainly cloudy today with occasional showers and thunderstorms. Windy and 24 degrees. The humidex 31 and today's UV index is 7 or high. Partly cloudy tonight with scattered showers and thunderstorms, a low of 17. Tomorrow, showers and thunderstorms, windy, and a high of 24. Current weather conditions and the 7-day forecast can be found anytime on the Napa Auto Parts Portage of Prairie weather page on your Portage online app. I'm Judy Peters.

Mama Warned You About Me from Jason McCoy. Right here on CFRY 920 AM. I'm a good boy. I swear I am. Your mama told you something wrong. I don't know who she thinks I was. I'm Chris Kitchen, though. And in the World Cup action, South Africa and Canada are going to be facing off today at 2 o'clock this afternoon, which should make for a pretty good game. This week will be the start of the playoffs as division winners start going up against each other, and we're going to start seeing some eliminations happen.

0: It's time for the weekly program, Let the Bible Speak. 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
1: Now, this key word then is the word passion. And Jonathan Goforth had a tremendous passion. Well, just think of his name. What a perfect name for a missionary. Goforth. And that's what we are all to do, to go forth with the message of the gospel. And this is the pressing need of our day, that men and women, God's people, have something of this passion burning within them. And in reality, we have to face it. The church is dying today for the lack of gospel passion.

0: Welcome again to Let the Bible Speak. This is Pastor Ian Gollaher. It is my joy to bring the message of the gospel to you again today. And we're going to be looking at a missionary story on Jonathan Goforth, one of our famous Canadian missionaries who went out from Toronto to China and took the gospel to the souls of men. I wonder, have you heard of his name? Do you know something of the sacrifices that he made for Christ and of the work that he accomplished as he served the Lord in that land? We are rejoicing today in the advance of the gospel in China and throughout Asia. We rejoice that souls are being saved, the Church of the Lord Jesus Christ is being extended, and due to this growth, there are more Christians in the world today than ever before. Now, I say that somewhat reservedly because we cannot attest to the orthodoxy of all, but we rejoice that there is a turning to the Bible, to the gospel, and we trust to godly living. And so I pray that God will give us a burden and a passion, even as Jonathan Goforth had for the nations of the world. Stay tuned as we let the Bible speak today from our pulpit on the missionary life of Jonathan Goforth. We read together Galatians chapter 2, and I want to take you to verse 20 as really a theme verse for this sketch of the missionary life of Jonathan Goforth, because this verse had a very big impact upon Jonathan Goforth when he was a new convert, and it became really the summary of his life and his commitment to the Lord. Galatians chapter 2 and verse 20. I am crucified with Christ. Nevertheless, I live, yet not I, but Christ liveth in me. And the life that I now live in the flesh, I live by the faith of the Son of God who loved me and gave himself for me. I want to give you an outline of this text. Firstly, Christ's death uniting me. I am crucified with Christ. There is our union, our living as a branch in the vine. I am crucified with Christ. When he died, I died. Then secondly, you have Christ living in me. Nevertheless, I live, yet not I, but Christ liveth in me. So what an amazing thing that the Son of God by his Spirit lives within the believer's heart. And then thirdly, you have Christ's gospel empowering me. And the life that I now live in the flesh, I live by the faith of the Son of God. That faith there is the gospel. And so we have Christ's gospel empowering us so that we do not live the old life, but we live a new life of service unto God. And then the last part of the verse, Christ's passion motivating me, who loved me and gave himself for me. And there is something of that passion in the heart of every born-again Christian. Everyone that is born of the Spirit and who has the life of the Lord Jesus dwelling in them, there is something of that love, that passion, which motivates and makes us want to be a witness for the Savior. You cannot be saved and sit. You will want to serve and to send forth this message of the gospel. Now, this key word then is the word passion. And Jonathan Goforth had a tremendous passion. Well, just think of his name. What a perfect name for a missionary. Goforth. And that's what we are all to do, to go forth with the message of the gospel. And this is the pressing need of our day, that men and women, God's people, have something of this passion burning within them. And in reality, we have to face it. The church is dying today for the lack of gospel passion. Now, people have their shibboleths, they have their doctrines, their pet theories, their techniques, and their methods. But where is the zeal for the glory of the Lord? Jonathan Goforth was a Presbyterian missionary who took the gospel to China because there was this passion burning within his heart. Now, he was born on the February 10th, 1859. What a great year to be born. 1859 was the year of revivals in New York City, in New England, in Scotland, Wales, Ireland, and various other parts of the world. 1859 is a date, a year that is synonymous with the moving of God to shake the nations with the gospel. Jonathan Goforth was born into a farming family in Thorndale, Ontario. And that is about 10 miles from London, Ontario. They were very hard times, as you can imagine, pioneering farming people in land that needed to be developed and broken into farmland that was never before really farmed in that way. When Jonathan was a little boy of age 5, he was nearly killed. He was sitting on a wagon that was driven by his uncle when somehow the wheel caught a part of him and he was almost crushed to death under that wagon wheel that was loaded. He had another very near close call when he was about 15 years old and he was involved in a barn raising. And as you know, the community comes together and they put together the lumber, and as they were erecting the frame of the building, something gave way, and that lumber began to cascade down all around Jonathan Goforth. But somehow he had the sense just to stand still, and those huge frames of lumber just fell around him, and he had a marvelous escape at that very time. At age 15, his father put him in charge of a farm, a piece of land that was about 20 miles from home, and he told him to work it. And it was on broken land, and he had to plow and tear up the roots and replow it again and allow the weeds to wither in the sun so that they would not grow again. And then came the planting, and his dad never returned until harvest time. And when it was near harvest and you had this field of grain that was growing, his dad looked at the field, and then he looked at his son, Jonathan, and he just smiled. He never said, "Well done." He just smiled. But he often recounted that pleasure on his father's face prompted him later in the missionary field that one day he will receive the well done of his heavenly Father as he labored faithfully in his fields. In those teenage years, he wanted to be a politician, and he took an interest in the politics of Canada at that time, and therefore he decided to go back to school and to study law. And it was that led to his conversion, because as he went back to school, he met a Presbyterian minister, and he noticed his eagerness to learn, invited him to his church. And when he came to those Sunday services, Jonathan Goforth sat somewhere near the front, just glued to the message of the gospel. Now, the preacher, he hung over the pulpit and he proclaimed the gospel, pleading with his hearers that they would receive the Lord by faith, and pleaded with men, women, and young people to make the right decision to be followers of Christ. And it was at that time that Jonathan was converted. And it was also at that time that this text, Galatians 2, verse 20, got a grip of his heart. And he went over and over and over this text. I am crucified with Christ. Nevertheless, I live. Yet not I, but Christ liveth in me. And this became his passion, that he would be a living witness for the Lord Jesus. Now at that school, his faith was greatly tested because one of the teachers was promoting the writings of Tom Paine. He was a real Paine because he was a deist, and he was a French philosopher, a humanist, and this author was gripping the heart of this teacher who was projecting it to his students, and Jonathan Goforth was challenged. But it drove him to the Bible to find the answers in the Word of God. Then something else happened to him. He was staying overnight at his brother's home, and in the morning he was presented by his father-in-law a copy of a book by Robert Murray McShean, Sermons, Letters, and Memoirs of Robert Murray McShean, the young Scottish preacher who died in his 30th year but saw God's blessing upon his ministry. Now he left his brother's home early on a Sunday morning. He made his way home, but when he started reading this book, he just pulled in and sat, and he read all day until the sun set and the shadows fell. He was so engrossed in what he was learning in that book. And there was in, of course, McShane's writing and his sermons, this simple but glorious presentation of a sweet Savior. It was theology at its best, at its most evangelical, at its most passionate. It's not merely about theology. It is about the Savior and his love for sinners. And that put a fire within the heart of Jonathan Goforth, and he desired to be that kind of a preacher. Then there was a Presbyterian minister who came ministering in the area. He had been a missionary in Taiwan. Now, in those days, it was known as Formosa. It was also the island that was called Sweet Potato. Because if you look at the island of Taiwan on the map, you will see that it is very much the shape of a sweet potato. And this ancient, or this old elderly missionary, he was pleading for young men to become missionaries to Taiwan. He was retiring. He was not even sure if he could go back to the mission field again. And he went all around Canada, and he was lamenting that for 2 years there was no one that would give their life to be a missionary on the island of Taiwan. And he quoted the text, Isaiah 6, verse 8. Who will go for us? And then, of course, Isaiah responds, here am I, send me. And that really was his call to the mission field. And it was certainly the light that God put within his heart that he should train to be a preacher and a missionary of the gospel. So he gave up the politics, he gave up the idea of law, and he went to Bible school, which was Toronto Knox College, which was the seminary for the Presbyterian Church in Canada, and still is to this day. And while he was there, well, let me tell you the story of his mother making him a new suit. When he announced that he was going to Bible seminary, he had nothing but farm clothes, nothing that was suited to city life or to seminary life. So his mother undertook to make him a suit. Now, his mother was a country woman, a godly woman, but had no idea what kind of clothes they would wear in the city. And so when Jonathan Goforth arrived at Bible school dressed in the suit that his mother had made him, well, it became the focus of taunts and jokes. This country bumpkin had arrived. And he was, in comparison to the other boys in the seminary, very innocent of worldly ways. But he soon got his eyes opened, because while he was studying at seminary, he went with the Toronto City Mission to work in the slums. And he went into the poorest and the most depraved areas of the city. And there he ministered, proclaimed the gospel. He also went to the Don Jail, or penitentiary. And there he ministered to the inmates. While he was speaking to a number of men one day at the jail, someone shouted, "There is no God." And Jonathan Goforth, just a stripling of a lad, he took his Bible and he turned to Psalm 14, and he said, "God has a word for you. The fool hath said in his heart, there is no God." And boy, did he get an audience at the jail that day when the others took note of what he preached. And he went on to preach on that very portion, "The fool hath said in his heart, there is no God." So you can see the simplicity, you can see the passion, you can see the boldness, the courage that was developing within his life. And as to a new suit, one day he was walking up Yonge Street in Toronto, and he was passing by when he met a man called Mr. Birkinshaw, who invited him into his tailor store. And he said to him, "I have a suit for you." And it was some suit that someone had ordered to be custom made, but it didn't fit. And so he offered it for free to Jonathan Goforth. And when they tried it on, it fit perfectly. And that was his first city suit, you might call it, that he received, and it was for free. He met his wife, with whom he went through life for 49 years, while he was on a ferry boat trip to Buffalo to a Bible conference. She had been praying that God would give her a husband that would be a godly man. And she was sitting in this meeting not very far away from where Jonathan Goforth had been sitting, and she just picked up his Bible and took a peek at it. And as she looked through his Bible that was worn and marked, and then she set it back and she said, "Thank you, Lord, this is the man that I want to marry." And the choice was made out of how he marked his Bible. Bachelors, there's the secret. If you're looking for a wife who is a godly woman, you better start reading and marking your Bible, or you're going to get judged on that basis. Jonathan Goforth was greatly influenced by the writings of Hudson Taylor, who was already in China. He was working with the China Inland Mission. And Goforth took every opportunity to read, to study, and promote the reports and the writings of Hudson Taylor. And people spoke of Jonathan Goforth when he was doing a deputation meeting or speaking at a church. Invariably, he would turn to missions. And as he spoke on missions, his face would light up. He would be like an angel in the pulpit. Such was his love for the day when he would be out there to proclaim the gospel to those people.
1: He used a couple of helps. He had a map, and there were black squares on the map. And then he would use little tiny white dots. And he would impress on the people, this is the nation of China. And those black squares represent large populations. But look at the white dots. So little in comparison to the vast need. He also used the parable of the Lord feeding the 5,000. And he would say, what if those disciples, when they were dispensing the bread that was created from the hands of the Lord, and they just fed the front few rows repeatedly, offering more and more till they were all choked full and couldn't eat another crumb, and the others at the back never got any food. What would the Savior have said? And he said, this is what we're doing. Here in these nations we have the gospel, but there are countries that do not, and they need the word of life as well. And through that, he made a very big impression wherever he went to minister the gospel. In the summers, he would do very much what Aaron Fitzsimons and some of our students have been doing in our smaller churches, and he would go to Muskoka, Ontario, and they would be given quite a large area. They would walk to meetings, maybe 18 miles on a Sunday, three different meetings, and Jonathan Goforth would undertake to visit every home. And he would go into those homes, read the scriptures, and pray with them. When he went back in the fall to Bible school, his principal or teacher would ask, Goforth, how many homes did you visit this summer? And he would say, over 1,000. And he said, well, what you lack in Hebrew and Greek, you will have in life experience. And his ministry in the slums of Toronto, along with those summer ministry, really helped to equip him as he would go to China. In June 1887, the General Assembly of the Presbyterian Church in Canada, they voted to take Jonathan Goforth and another man, J. Fraser Smith, as missionaries to China. And the following October, that was June, the General Assembly met. The following October, he was ordained in Knox Presbyterian Church in Toronto. And around that time, he and his wife were also married. And in January 1988, on the 19th, they had a farewell service in Knox Presbyterian Church. Just a day or two before, they were to set out for China. Now, it was very interesting to learn that on the platform of that farewell service was the recent mayor of Toronto, W.H. Howland, and he was well known in the city for his Christian work. He was Toronto's 25th mayor. He was a businessman who was elected president of the Board of Trade back in 1874. He was involved in many causes, like Toronto General Hospital, the Toronto Bible Training School, and the Christian Missionary Union. Wouldn't we do anything to have a mayor like that in our major cities in Canada today? Now, he is the man who coined the term Toronto the Good. And in those days, they were seeking to address the slums, the low living, and the needs of the city, to turn the city to become Toronto the Good. In that meeting, the farewell meeting, on January 19th, that's 1888, there was a story told of another missionary who had gone out to India. That missionary said to the people, now that's the missionary that was going to India, this is the report that was given, that missionary said to the sending congregation, my wife and I are taking the risk to be your missionary to India, and we're going down into a horrible pit to present the gospel. We're depending on you to hold the ropes. You've probably heard that missionary language before, holding the ropes in prayer, pleading for the congregation to remember to pray for them. That missionary went to India, but in 2 years he had returned after burying his wife and their little child, and he returned in defeat and in a sense of failure. He slipped into the prayer meeting of the church, and he listened to the prayers of the people. His name nor his mission was mentioned. And after the meeting, he went to the front of the church, and he said, to the shame of all, "I have just discovered the reason for the failure of our mission." The people did not remember to pray. I can say, as I read through this biography on Jonathan Goforth, that that congregation and many of God's people in Knox Presbyterian Church prayed very earnestly, and there were marked answers to prayer for Jonathan Goforth as he went.
0: Today's program is in celebration of our upcoming Canada Day. How we wish we had many Jonathan Goforths taking the gospel into the world today. Well, there are missionaries doing stellar work for the Lord in various nations. Of course, people who come here to make Canada their home still feel a burden for their homeland and their own people. Just as Paul the Apostle had a burden for his kinsmen, speaking of the Jewish people. Paul had been converted from Judaism, and when this gospel gets into your heart, you too will have a gospel burden for souls, and in particular for the souls of your countrymen. We are thankful for the gospel freedom we have, giving us opportunities to preach the gospel here in Canada and beyond. May Canada ever be a gospel-loving, missionary-sending nation. Surely this would be pleasing to the Lord. This is Ian Gollaher. You can reach me by email at ltbsradio@gmail.com or go to ltbs.ca. I hope I can be of some personal help to you. I would be delighted to hear from you and perhaps send you our gospel booklet, A New Beginning. It will give you God's plan of salvation, how to call on the Lord to be your Savior, and how to live the Christian life. Call me, Ian Gollaher, at 604-897-2040. 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
3: Good morning, I'm Judy Peters. Humid weather today. A look at your forecast after the news. After 31 years behind the front desk at Fort Lorraine School, Joni Maxwell is closing one chapter and beginning another in retirement. Throughout her career, she became much more than an administrator, offering comfort, encouragement, and plenty of smiles to generations of students. Reflecting on her role, Maxwell says welcoming people was always her priority.
4: Just to be friendly and open. Welcome them openly and make them feel invited. That's very important. And I think I do a very good job of it. Sometimes it's a little hectic when the doorbell continually rings, which I hate. I will say that over and over again. I hate that doorbell and I don't want to ever hear it again.
3: As she retires, Maxwell leaves behind a legacy of compassion, kindness, and countless memories that students, staff, and families will carry with them for years to come. The Three Creeks Trail System near Austin is continuing to grow as a popular outdoor destination, offering community members a chance to connect with nature, history, and hands-on learning opportunities. Portage Online's Marissa McFadden has the story. The developing trail network is being built in phases, with more expansion planned as support and interest continue to grow across the region. Founder Janice Weeb says the project began with simple curiosity about the land's history and has since evolved into a community-focused outdoor space.
5: We live on a historic farm, and I was interested in the history of the area, and I was walking on the old trails on it and found out more about them, and as I found them more interesting and told people, they were interested in wanting to come walking, so it just evolved. And then the last couple of years, been seriously mowing and building trails.
3: The trail system currently features about 9 kilometers of developed pathways, with future phases expected to connect Austin to the Manitoba Ag Museum. Weeb says the goal is to keep building opportunities for education, recreation, and community connection while preserving the national landscape. For Portage Online News, I'm Marissa McFadden.
6: Flood concerns continue to grow in the arm of Portage Prairie as producers deal with saturated fields and unseeded acres. The Portage diversion remains a major focus as pressure builds to lower the Assiniboine River. RM of Portage Ward 3 Councillor and producer Ryan Concy describes current conditions.
7: We are definitely full. We don't need any more. The water's just starting to lay around now, but we're better off than some of the producers to the east, that's for sure. They're really have struggling out there. We need some sunshine in the next couple of weeks here and get the crop going and get things dried up. And there still is some unseeded acres out there that producers are fighting with. So it's a struggle.
6: Concy says farmers remain resilient despite the challenges. And he notes dry weather is critical in the weeks ahead. You can find more details on these stories at Portage Online and in your inbox when you subscribe to the Daily News.
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6: Mainly cloudy today with occasional showers and thunderstorms, windy and 24 degrees. The Humidex 31, and today's UV index is 7 or high. Partly cloudy tonight with scattered showers and thunderstorms, a low of 17. Tomorrow, showers and thunderstorms, windy, and a high of 24. Current weather conditions and the 7-day forecast can be found anytime on the Napa Auto Parts Portage of Prairie weather page on your Portage online app. I'm Judy Peters.

Little bit 11 from Hog Wilds right here on CFRY 920 AM. Good morning, everybody. I'm Chris Kitchen here with you on this Sunday morning. We're into the 10 o'clock hour, and you can tell that it's June here in Manitoba because farmers are starting to look at their fields and saying, well, I guess I live in a tractor now. The good news for many farmers around the Portage area, seeding is complete. I know it was going to say nearly complete, but I think seeding is complete. And then, you know, that seemed almost impossible because the possible weather conditions that we had, it was something else. But it's done, which means we're entering a brief period where farmers can finally just slow down a bit, you know, for about 7 minutes before finding something else that needs fixing, spraying, mowing, repairing, checking, or even worrying about. And if you are a farmer, we want to thank you for all your hard work with our Farmer Appreciation Lunch happening on July the 9th at the MNP building on the island. Come and join us at 11 o'clock in the morning to just celebrate farming and let us say thank you to you. It's a free event, but you need to register. So you can do that by heading over to portageonline.com. 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

0: Tyler Joel Miller, Pillow Talking, right here on CFRY, Real Country Radio. For the next few weekends, Manitoba becomes one giant midway. So grab some sunscreen, enjoy the fairs, and remember, calories consumed at a fair don't count. That's just science.
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2: Mainly cloudy today with occasional showers and thunderstorms. Windy and 24 degrees. The humidex 31 and today's UV index is 7 or high. Partly cloudy tonight with scattered showers and thunderstorms, a low of 17. Tomorrow, showers and thunderstorms, windy and a high of 24. Current weather conditions and the 7-day forecast can be found anytime on the Napa Auto Parts Portage of Prairie weather page on your Portage online app. I'm Judy Peters.

Lisa Brokaw, Better Off Broken, right here on CFRY Real Country Radio. I'm Chris Kitchen here with you this Sunday morning, and yeah, ready for another summer adventure? Well, we've got it for you, but there's a limited amount of time left for you to get in on it. It's the ultimate summer road trip presented by Mr. Lube Plus Tires, and it's back with a brand new prize package. 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Do it now, because tomorrow morning, we are drawing one lucky winner.

0: Van Shelton, and After the Lights Go Out here on CFRY Real Country Radio. I'm Chris Kitchen with you on this Sunday morning, and not every season of life is easy for folks. Not every summer feels perfect. But don't forget, grace still shows up fresh every single day. And honestly, sometimes the best way to start your Sunday morning is simply being thankful you've been given another Sunday.
1: Mainly cloudy today with occasional showers and thunderstorms, windy and 24 degrees. The humidex 31, and today's UV index is 7 or high. Partly cloudy tonight with scattered showers and thunderstorms, a low of 17. Tomorrow, showers and thunderstorms, windy and a high of 24. Current weather conditions and the 7-day forecast can be found anytime on the Napa Auto Parts Portage of Prairie weather page on your Portage online app. I'm Judy Peters.

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here just for old time's sake, right here on CFRY 920 AM. Well, that's it for me. I'm wrapping up my time with you on this Sunday morning, but Ryan Simpson's on his way in. He's going to take you through the Sunday Request Show, a long-time running program that a lot of you continue to enjoy. Ryan will be here from 11 to 1.

but the flow we were feeling was real. Neither one of us looking for three little words, unless those three words were do not disturb. Checkout was supposed to be noon, but we slept until three.

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1: Good morning, I'm Judy Peters. Cloudy and humid. Your forecast details are coming up. After more than three decades at Fort Lorraine, Administrator Joni Maxwell is saying goodbye. Here's Portage Online's Tristan Sokolowski.
2: She spent 30 years welcoming students, staff, and families, becoming one of the most recognizable faces in the school community. Maxwell says the people are what made her career so rewarding.
3: The kids and the staff are really good. They treat me with a lot of respect, all of them, everybody. And that they actually think I'm the boss. I have been called the principal. I have been called office. I have many different names, dentist, doctor, everything. But yeah, I've got a lot of respect from everybody here.
2: Maxwell says she'll miss seeing the students every day and hopes she'll be remembered as a happy, hardworking person who always tried to make everyone feel welcome. From Portage Online News, I'm Tristan Sokolowski.
1: A growing trail system south of Austin is quickly becoming both a recreational and educational hub, with students, volunteers, and community groups helping shape its development. The Three Creeks Trail System features walking and cycling paths, an interpretive center, and ongoing expansion plans aimed at connecting more of the region. Founder Janice Weeb says community interest helped transform a personal passion into a public space.
4: So we have about 9 kilometers of trails established and planned for more. We're in phase one. We have 3 phases that will connect the town of Austin through here to the Manitoba Agricultural Museum.
1: The trailhead sits south of Austin along Highway 34, with visitors turning west onto Road 63 North to access the site. With support from local organizations and volunteers, Weeb says the project continues to evolve as more people discover the trail system and contribute to its growth. Municipal leaders are calling for better long-term water management around the Portage diversion. The RM says producers on all sides of the issue want better communication and better planning. Ward 3 councillor and producer Ryan Consey says the biggest need is improved management.
5: I truly believe we all want to just see it managed better, and I think that's the key, and we need to push that forward, is management. It really hasn't been happening for many, many years, and communication is key as well. Water's coming, when to expect it, what we should be ready for, you know, communication would really help too.
1: Consey says clear communication about water flows would help producers prepare. He adds the province controls diversion operations. You can find more details on these stories at Portage Online and in your inbox when you subscribe to the Daily News.
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1: Mainly cloudy today with occasional showers and thunderstorms. Windy and 24 degrees. The Humidex 31. And today's UV index is 7 or high. Partly cloudy tonight with scattered showers and thunderstorms, a low of 17. Tomorrow, showers and thunderstorms, windy, and a high of 24. Current weather conditions and the 7-day forecast can be found anytime on the Napa Auto Parts Portage of Prairie weather page on your Portage Online app. I'm Judy Peters.
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In the Bible, we read of the beauties of heaven and the place Christ has gone to prepare. And eyes have not seen and ears have not heard what awaits us in heaven in that city four square. We'll walk and talk with our loved ones, and we'll see the Savior face to face, and we'll sing praises to Him forever, and forever we'll thank Him for His amazing grace. But we must prepare while we live here below, so to claim our inheritance that awaits. And if we neglect so great a salvation, we can never enter heaven's gates. You know, we'll be joint heirs with Christ in that home, and together we'll walk the streets with Him, made of pure gold. And we'll live in a mansion not made by human hands, and forever watch the mysteries of heaven unfold. These words were written by my mother, and as of the recording of this album, which was finished in April of 81, she's of sound body and mind, and I'm proud to say that she's about to celebrate her 79th birthday. And with the exception of a few mental scars brought about by her youngest and most wayward son, I believe she's fine. And I want to dedicate this album to her, which I've titled, For the Mama That Tried. Mom, this one's for you. But I also want to dedicate it to an old friend of mine, who is the leading character in these recordings and who gave his life for all of us.

A couple of big names to start the show in Merle Haggard and the Old Rugged Cross. George Jones, Mama Was a Preacher Man. I'm Ryan Simpson. You're listening to the Sunday Request Show. The final Sunday in June. Canada Day coming up. Portage-X next weekend. Time is flying by. Last weekend was Father's Day. We had lots of Father's Day requests. Some of them came in past the deadline. And we'll catch up on this one. Happy Father's Day. This is from last weekend. In loving memory of our dad, Richard Hunter. Forever missed. With love from Kathy, Terry, Jenna, and Joshua. Hoping to hear Johnny Cash or Willie Nelson. Johnny Cash coming up later in the show. So here's Willie Nelson. A long version. His version of Amazing Grace.

0: Sunday request show for that one. It was an anniversary song or a wedding song for an anniversary. It's Your Love, Tim McGraw and Faith Hill. Happy birthday to my husband, Mervyn Starr. Says, I love you with all my heart. Our wedding song was It's Your Love from Tim McGraw and Faith Hill, and thought that might be nice for a birthday song. So there you go. Again, happy birthday, Mervyn Starr.
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6: Mainly cloudy today with occasional showers and thunderstorms. Windy and 24 degrees. The humidex 31. And today's UV index is 7 or high. Partly cloudy tonight with scattered showers and thunderstorms, a low of 17. Tomorrow, showers and thunderstorms, windy, and a high of 24. Current weather conditions and the 7-day forecast can be found anytime on the Napa Auto Parts Portage of Prairie weather page on your Portage online app. I'm Judy Peters.

going into those summer months, family reunions. Now, not so much a family reunion, but next weekend, well, at least at the end of the weekend, I'll be taking off and going up north to Flin Flon. Not a family reunion, but a family anniversary event, a 30th anniversary. So lots of families going to be flying in, and a few folks that I haven't seen in a long time. So looking forward to that. Got special Sunday greetings to our precious grandkids, Drayden McKay, Skydance McKay, and Jaylee as well. Our precious daughter, Brittany Dawn. Much love from Mom, Dad, Grandma and Grandpa, Billy and John McKay. Hoping to hear Ricky Van Shelton. Don't overlook salvation.

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0: Regular requester, Winnipeg's Johnny Cash, and this week he says, please play the song Flesh and Blood by Johnny Cash, the request going out to the beautiful voice of Judy Peters. Often reading the news on the weekends, we're not going to hear her a couple of weekends from now. She's going to take a rare weekend off. Also for myself and everyone else at the station, says, be kind to one another, from Johnny Cash in Winnipeg. 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
4: Mainly cloudy today with occasional showers and thunderstorms, windy and 24 degrees. The Humidex 31, and today's UV index is 7 or high. Partly cloudy tonight with scattered showers and thunderstorms, a low of 17. Tomorrow, showers and thunderstorms, windy and a high of 24. Current weather conditions and the 7-day forecast can be found anytime on the Napa Auto Parts Portage of Prairie weather page on your Portage online app. I'm Judy Peters.

0: Paul Overstreet, the richest man on earth, had a request for that one. It was an anonymous request that says, happy Canada Day, everyone. It's coming up on Wednesday. And be happy with everything that you have and all the riches that you do have. Sometimes we look at material items and look at houses and what we have, and really comes down to people and memories and things like that. So richest man on earth. That's Paul Overstreet talking about, just the importance of family and those types of things and the things money can't buy.
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1: I'm Judy Peters. I'll take a look at your forecast details after the news. The Portage La Prairie Regional Library is gearing up for a busy summer with the return of the TD Summer Reading Club, themed activities, and its annual book sale fundraiser. Library Director Michaela Goddard says the Reading Club helps keep children engaged with books during the school break while offering incentives and prizes throughout the summer.
2: Every year we participate in TD Summer Reading, and basically it's a program that aims to bridge the reading gap, like the slump that happens over the summer when kids aren't reading at school, and it helps set them up for success for the following school year, but it also just keeps reading fun and entertaining.
1: Goddard says the program is open to children from infancy to age 18. This year's dive-in theme features ocean and water-themed activities, while the library's 48th annual book sale begins July 2nd. After 32 years, PLLC teacher Craig Bennett has solved his final equation. Here's Portage Online's Tristan Sokolowski.
3: With more than three decades in education behind him, longtime Portage teacher Craig Bennett is closing the textbook on a career that touched thousands of students. While retirement is officially here, Bennett says, like any good math problem, it will take time to figure out.
4: I think that's when the retirement will actually kick in, because right now it just feels like the end of a year, and because we've always had summers.
3: Mr. Bennett is preparing himself for a few adventures of his own, starting with a trip to Halifax this fall. From Portage Online News, I'm Tristan Sokolowski.
1: The Three Creeks Trail System near Austin is continuing to grow as a popular outdoor destination, offering community members a chance to connect with nature, history, and hands-on learning opportunities. 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
5: The developing trail network is being built in phases, with more expansion planned as support and interest continue to grow across the region. Founder Janice Weeb says the project began with simple curiosity about the land's history and has since evolved into a community-focused outdoor space.
6: We live on a historic farm, and I was interested in the history of the area, and I was walking on the old trails on it and found out more about them, and as I found them more interesting and told people, they were interested in wanting to come walking, so it just evolved. And then the last couple of years, been seriously mowing and building trails.
5: The trail system currently features about 9 kilometers of developed pathways, with future phases expected to connect Austin to the Manitoba Ag Museum. Weeb says the goal is to keep building opportunities for education, recreation, and community connection while preserving the national landscape. For Portage Online News, I'm Marissa McFadden.
1: 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Mainly cloudy today with occasional showers and thunderstorms, windy and 24 degrees. The humid index 31, and today's UV index is 7 or high. Partly cloudy tonight with scattered showers and thunderstorms, a low of 17. Tomorrow, showers and thunderstorms, windy and a high of 24. Current weather conditions and the 7-day forecast can be found anytime on the Napa Auto Parts Portage La Prairie weather page on your Portage Online app. I'm Judy Peters.

0: Forrester Sisters, How Great Thou Art. Had one from Dolly Parton in there as well. I'm Ryan Simpson. Lunchtime. It is the Sunday Request Show. Lots of food around on Canada Day at Island Park in Portage. We're going to be there as part of Celebrate Summer. And how about the Portage X next weekend? Oh, yes. Always lots of great food there. I love going through the MNP Exhibition Building, checking out all the exhibits. I know we're taking over the MNP Exhibition Building on Thursday, July 9th. All farmers are invited. The Farmer Appreciation Lunch, great food, free lunch, 11 until 1, loads of prizes from the likes of Farm Credit Canada, FCC, Prairie Ag and Auto, Ag West will be there, Bungie, The Screen Door, Portage Mutual Insurance, Fun Motorsports, Homestead Co-op, and more. Farmer Appreciation Lunch this year is Thursday, July 9th. We love meeting the farmers in the area. Don't have this song, but I can still read it. It says, I want to send this song out to Noreen, Stone Shadows of My Mind, coming from Ronnie. Don't have the song, apologize, but we could still read that. Shadows of My Mind, well, the next song has nothing to do with that song, but shadows in the title. Anne Murray, next.
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0: lift me up. It's Alabama with your forecast next. And a big Sunday request going out to my friends, Emma Lewis and Joe Wingash, wishing you both a happy birthday coming from your friends, Keith and Judy Nagrabianco. 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
4: Mainly cloudy today with occasional showers and thunderstorms. Windy and 24 degrees. The Humidex 31 and today's UV index is 7 or high. Partly cloudy tonight with scattered showers and thunderstorms, a low of 17. Tomorrow, showers and thunderstorms, windy, and a high of 24. Current weather conditions and the 7-day forecast can be found anytime on the Napa Auto Parts Portage of Prairie weather page on your Portage online app. I'm Judy Peters.

Alan Jackson, song request for that one, Leaning on the Everlasting Arms. You're listening to the Sunday Request Show, and this one says, Happy Sunday to one and all. A heavenly request for my flow. Missing you so much, as always. XOXO up to heaven, coming from Georgette. This week, hoping to hear the song When the Sun Says Hello to the Mountain by Jim Ed Brown. Also says thank you and a blessed week ahead. Sunday Request Show with Jim Ed Brown.

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0: That's called Put Your Hand in the Hand. It comes from Sandy Posey right here on the Sunday Request Show. Kind of a substitute request that says, Dear Sir, special Sunday greetings. And you don't need to say sir, but special Sunday greetings to our mom and dad and grandma and grandpa Billy and John McKay. Much love from the grandkids, Drayden, Skydance, and Jaylee, and your daughter, Brittany. Unfortunately, didn't have the song requested. I'll look around for that one for you, Brittany, and see if we can get it for a future show.
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9: Mainly cloudy today with occasional showers and thunderstorms, windy and 24 degrees. The humidex 31, and today's UV index is 7 or high. Partly cloudy tonight with scattered showers and thunderstorms, a low of 17. Tomorrow, showers and thunderstorms, windy and a high of 24. Current weather conditions and the 7-day forecast can be found anytime on the Napa Auto Parts Portage of Prairie weather page on your Portage online app. I'm Judy Peters.

0: Some song requests from Sarah. It was a short time ago. She gave us a long list of songs that she would like to hear on the show. So week by week, we tackle some of those, including one from Charlie Pride, which is coming up in just a moment. I'm Ryan Simpson. You're listening to the Sunday Request Show. Again, the song Angel Band from Charlie Pride. We didn't have available, but we have a Ralph Stanley version of it. It wraps up the show in a moment. Heart of the South, 2 hours of Southern gospel music. Standing by with your host, Harold Giesbrecht, in a moment. Happy Sunday. Happy Canada Day. We're back next weekend.
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1: Hi there, my friend. My name's Harold Giesbrecht, and on behalf of Prairie Grove Promotions and One Hope Canada, I want to welcome you to this edition of Heart of the South.

0: weekend on Heart of the South, we continue in our series of programs called Playing Favorites, presenting Singing News Fan Award winners from 1970 till today. Now, our journey thus far has brought us to 2002, and so this weekend we're going to pick it up in 2003 and go through the end of 2004. We'll find out who was the favorite new artist of each of those years, the favorite quartet, the favorite trio, and then we'll go on a journey through the 10 songs nominated for the favorite song of the year. And after all that, we'll let you know which song was the favorite song of each year. Hour 1, we'll look at the winners from 03. Hour 2, the winners of 2004. Well, when we go back in time to 2003, Ernie Haas' signature sound had just started. They were the favorite new artist of 03, and they're going to get the program rolling for us right after this.
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0: In our first package of the program, we'll find out who was the favorite quartet of 2003, the favorite young artist, the horizon individual. We get it going with the favorite new artist of 2003, and it was none other than Ernie Haas and Signature Sound. Here's Ernie to introduce our opening song for us.
3: Hey folks, this is Ernie Haas. So glad to be with you in your homes this day. I hope you enjoy the song by Signature Sound. It's exciting, and we love singing it. It's called Stand By Me.

Stand By Me, the name of both the song and the album released by Signature Sound back in the year they started, 2003. In fact, that song went on to chart at number 15 in October of 2004. And again, the favorite new artist of 2003 was Ernie Huss and Signature Sound. The Horizon individual of that year was Andrew Smith, pianist with the Dove Brothers. Here's a song that showcases his talents, the Dove Brothers Quartet with I'm Going There. Well, I'm a-

going there, that's the music of the Dove Brothers Quartet. They recorded that in 2002. A year later, their keyboard player, Andrew Smith, was Southern Gospel's Horizon individual. Well, in 2003, Gold City was Southern Gospel's favorite quartet. And in that year, this song reached the top two. It was nominated for the favorite song of 2003, God Handled It All. Simple.

God Handled It All. That's music of Gold City. And that's the first of 10 songs nominated for the Favorite Song of 2003. We've got the other 9 coming up starting in our second package of the program. The Favorite Young Artist of 2003 was none other than Lauren Talley of the Talley Trio. Here she comes, joined by her parents, Roger and Deborah Talley, with I Love the Lord. Hi.

0: I Love the Lord. That's music of the Tellys. That song charted at number one in October of 2003, the year that Lauren Telly won the award as Southern Gospel's favorite young artist. Now, up until 2007, by the way, young individuals were allowed to win this category of favorite young artist multiple times, up to a certain age. After 2007, rules were modified to limit individuals to no more than one win. Well, this year, they changed the rules again, and now individuals can have multiple wins as long as the nominee is 25 years old or younger on the first day of voting. Well, all that to say, Lauren Telly was the favorite young artist of 2003. We've got Southern Gospel's favorite mixed group in our next package of the program, and then we take a musical journey through the other nine songs nominated for the favorite song of 2003. To bring us to that, it's time for the Southern Gospel Concert Connection. Our weekly 60-second look at area concerts is next.
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6: Mainly cloudy today with occasional showers and thunderstorms, windy and 24 degrees. The humidex 31 and today's UV index is 7 or high. Partly cloudy tonight with scattered showers and thunderstorms, a low of 17. Tomorrow, showers and thunderstorms, windy, and a high of 24. Current weather conditions and the 7-day forecast can be found anytime on the Napa Auto Parts Portage of Prairie weather page on your Portage online app. I'm Judy Peters.
7: 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Well, it's probably Manitoba's biggest gospel music event. It's the Thousand Oaks Gospel Camp happening this weekend in Winkler. Music runs till about 9 tonight, followed by a youth event. Looks like a bonfire and a wiener roast. In concert, the Fair Family Band from west of Edmonton, the Gospel Echoes Canada West Team, the Peters Family, Glory Bound, the Brandenburgers from New Haven, Indiana, and Children's Ministry with Uncle Harold Field. It all happens at the Winkler Park and Exhibition Grounds. Admission is free, a free will offering received to help cover the cost of the events. The Thousand Oaks Gospel Camp, running till about sunset tonight at the Winkler Park and Exhibition Grounds, kind of on the northwest side of Winkler. And that's our look at the Southern Gospel Concert Connection. If you want more information on those concerts, the place to go is our website, heartofthesouth.ca. That's heartofthesouth.ca. Let's get back to music. We're playing favorites on the program this weekend, singing these Fan Award winners of 2003 in Hour 1 and of 2004 in Hour 2. Well, in that year of 2003, the favorite female singer was none other than Kim Hopper of the Hoppers. And the Hoppers were Southern Gospel's favorite mixed group. Well, it was around that time that they recorded the song Jerusalem. It went on to be number one in September of 2004. Natalie and I caught up with Connie Hopper at the National Quartet Convention. Wow. And asked her about the song.
8: Jerusalem. The lady that wrote that sent it to Kim for a solo project. And I hadn't heard it, really. Paula Stavanovich wrote that, and Kim said, I want y'all to hear this song. She said, a lady sent it to me for a solo project. She says, but I don't think it's for a soloist. I'm getting cold, Jim. And she played it, and I cried. And she said, well, Connie cries. I know it's a good one, but just the message in that song. And to think it's from the scripture, too. The city that John saw and the city that's going to be and the new Jerusalem. And that has been a tremendous song. We have, I think that's reached more hearts. And people now, when they're going on a tour to Israel, they'll come and say, we were riding in on the bus and they were playing your song, Jerusalem. Or either people will come and tell us, my husband passed away or somebody, and we played that song at the funeral. So it's just a song of hope.
7: That's Connie Hopper, joined here by her husband Claude and the rest of the Hoppers, the number one song from September of 2004.

Jerusalem. That's music of the Hoppers, Southern Gospel's favorite mix group in 2003, the same year that Kim Hopper was Southern Gospel's favorite female singer. From now to the end of Hour 1, it's all songs nominated for the favorite song of 2003. We get it going with the Crab Family. This song was number one in July of that year of 2003. It's called The Walk.

The Walk. That's music of the Crab Family. Number one in July of 2003, nominated for the favorite song of that year. Well, another song that was nominated for the favorite song of 03 was number one in September of that year, the Legacy 5 tune, I Found Grace. Whoa.

0: I Found Grace. That's music of Legacy 5, number 1 in September of 03, nominated for the favorite song of that year. More songs nominated for the favorite song of 03. We'll hear from the Kingsmen, the Dixie Echoes, and more as Heart of the South continues.
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0: Our journey through the favorite song nominees of 2003 continues with a song first recorded by the Perrys. It's called I Can, I Have, I Will. Here it comes, presented by a group from British Columbia, Sweet Presence.
4: Oh.

0: I can, I have, I will. That's music of sweet presence. Now, when the Perrys did that song, it was nominated for the favorite song of 2003. Well, the Kingsmen had a song nominated for the favorite song of 03 as well. It was number one in April and May of that year, the song God Sits on High. Rebecca Peck had a hand in writing the song.
1: Yes, wow, that's been a long time. Yeah, co-wrote that with a friend of mine named David Jenkins. And actually, he came in and he said, you know, I have this idea for a song where the tenor gets to shine and the bass gets to shine. And the neat thing is that where the scripture says God sits on high, that's where the tenor goes up and he looks down low is where the bass sings. And we wrote it, and actually, looking back now, I really feel like stylistically, maybe without even thinking about it, it really was the perfect fit for the Kingsmen. I mean, that's just their style, musically and everything, and they just, of course, knocked it out of the park, and we're just real proud of how it did.
0: That's Rebecca Peck, one of Southern Gospel's premier songwriters, here to present the song for us, The Kingsmen Quartet. God.

God Sits on High. That's music of the Kingsmen, number one in April and May of 2003, and nominated for the favorite song of that year. Well, the Dixie Echoes had a song nominated for the favorite song of 03 as well. Here it comes. It's called Lord, Lead Me Home.

Lord, Lead Me Home. That's music of the Dixie Echoes as we continue our look at songs nominated for the Favorite Song of 03. Well, this song fits that category as well. It's Brian Free and Assurance with Mary New.

0: Marrying You, that's Brian Free and Assurance. Another song nominated for the favorite song of 2003. And that was the seventh song nominated for the favorite song of 2003. That means there's three more left to go. And they're waiting for us all between now and the end of hour one.
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3: Mainly cloudy today with occasional showers and thunderstorms. Windy and 24 degrees. The humidex 31 and today's UV index is 7 or high. Partly cloudy tonight with scattered showers and thunderstorms, a low of 17. Tomorrow, showers and thunderstorms, windy, and a high of 24. Current weather conditions and the 7-day forecast can be found anytime on the Napa Auto Parts Portage of Prairie weather page on your Portage online app. I'm Judy Peters.
0: CFRY. In the early 2000s, the group Greater Vision was probably at the peak of their popularity. Of course, they continue to be very popular today. But in that year, the favorite male singer in Southern gospel music was Greater Vision's Gerald Wolfe. Greater Vision was the favorite trio of the year and the favorite album of the year, recorded by Greater Vision with a rather, shall we say, ironic title, a project called Quartets. And what they did on the project was Greater Vision was joined by some of Southern Gospel's top bass singers. On this song, they are joined by Glenn Dustin, who was singing with Legacy 5 at the time, this Rodney Griffin composition called He Is to Me. For many

0: He Is to Me. That's music of greater vision, joined by bass singer Glenn Dustin of Legacy 5 fame. That was from Southern Gospel's favorite album of 2003, the Greater Vision Project Quartets. Well, the most played song in 03 was the Wisnet's tune, What You Took From Me. It was another song written by Rodney Griffin.
1: Wow, I can't remember exactly what gave me the idea, but I do remember particularly when I finished the song and thought, wow, it's not what God gave me that's so important when He saved me. It's what He took from me. And it's like, I want to write a song about thanking the Lord for what you took from me, which is kind of a different perspective. And I remember when I finished the song and I wanted to sing it to Susan Wisnet, I'd taken my family to the Knoxville Zoo. So I'm walking around, I'm standing in front of the monkey cage, and I call her and say, hey, Susan, I want to sing you a song, and I'm standing here in front of the monkeys. And I started, today I want to thank you, but not for things I've ever mentioned here before. I started singing it, and she said, wow, we want that song. And next thing you know, they sent it out to radio, and it went to number one for them, and I was very happy for them. And sometimes it's not important, as important as what He gives us, as what He takes away from us.
0: That's Rodney Griffin, and here to present it for us, the Wisnets. Lord,

0: What You Took From Me. That song was number one not only in June of 03, but the number one most played song for that entire year. And it was nominated for the favorite song of the year as well. Well, we've got one more song in that category of nominees for the favorite song of 03. The Inspirations tune, We Need to Thank God. Archie Watkins was singing tenor with the Inspirations at the time.
1: Yeah, Jeff Steele, you know, the great singer-songwriter down in Alabama right now, he wrote that song, and boy, it was a powerhouse, you know. It featured the lead singer, Matt Dibbler, and it was Song of the Year, really, really a great hit, had a great message, you know. For anything we need to do, it's thank the Lord. Give him credit.
0: That's Archie Watkins, joined here by the rest of the Inspirations. This is off a project called Highway to Heaven. We need

0: We Need to Thank God. That song nominated for the favorite song of 2003 and the winner of that category as well. The Inspirations with Southern Gospel's favorite song in 2003. That song, We Need to Thank God. A message so relevant today as well. That brings us to 2004. Now we just heard the Inspirations song nominated for the favorite song of 03. They had a song nominated for the favorite song of 04 as well. It's Waiting for Us as we kick off hour two right after this.
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Welcome to Hour 2 of Heart of the South. We're playing favorites on the program this weekend, and we've arrived at 2004. Now, in Hour 1, we learned that the Inspirations had the favorite song of 2003, the song We Need to Thank God. Well, in 2004, their album The Journey Ahead was the favorite album of the year. From that project, here's a song that was nominated for the favorite song of 2004, Looking to Live.

0: Looking to Live, that's music of the Inspirations. That song, 1 of 10, nominated for the Favorite Song of 2004. Well, the favorite mixed group in Southern Gospel music in 2004 was the Perrys. They're coming up with a song that was number one in July of that year, the song I Wish I Could Have Been There. Joel Lindsay had a hand in writing the song.
1: Well, you know, Wayne Hahn and I write a lot of songs together, and his publisher at the time had sent us to the beach, actually, to write, and which was really nice. And it was late at night. We had been writing all day, and we'd been writing mostly ballads. And so I had this idea for this fast song, and I just, I actually heard it very differently in my head, musically. And I had a few lines of the lyric, and I showed Wayne the lyric that I had sort of started writing. And he heard it much more up-tempo than I did, which I'm glad he did. And so he started playing what he was hearing. And honestly, we wrote the song in a very short amount of time. It was just sort of, once I heard what he was doing musically, the lyrics just started flowing. And we just kind of had a late night jam session there in this little condo down at the beach. It was really the perfect way to write. I don't get to write that way very often, but it was a really nice way to write.
0: That's Joel Lindsay, and here to present the song for us, Southern Gospel's favorite mixed group in 2004, the Perrys.

0: wish I could have been there. That's music of the Perrys. That song was number one in July of 2004, and they were Southern Gospel's favorite mix group in that year. They had a song that reached the top two in March of 2004. It was nominated for the favorite song of that year, the song Calvary Answers For Me. Presenting it for us, here comes a quartet from Edmonton called Freedom.
1: Satan just cowers to think of the power he lost

0: Three Answers for Me. That's Music of Freedom, a quartet from Edmonton not singing together anymore. But when the Perrys recorded that song, it was nominated as one of the 10 favorite songs of 2004. We're going to hear from the favorite female singer and the favorite young artist of 2004 right after this.
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5: Mainly cloudy today with occasional showers and thunderstorms, windy and 24 degrees. The humidex 31 and today's UV index is 7 or high. Partly cloudy tonight with scattered showers and thunderstorms, a low of 17. Tomorrow, showers and thunderstorms, windy and a high of 24. Current weather conditions and the 7-day forecast can be found anytime on the Napa Auto Parts Portage of Prairie weather page on your Portage online app. I'm Judy Peters.
0: C-F-R-Y. We're playing favorites on the program this weekend, and in this hour of the program, favorites of the year 2004. The favorite female singer of that year was Deborah Talley of the Talleys, and the favorite young artist was Deborah's daughter, Lauren Talley. They're coming up with a song that they took to number one in November of 2004, His Life for Mine. It was written by Rebecca Peck.
6: I wrote that song, I think it was 2001 or 2002, and I was thinking about my favorite hymn, which is When I Survey the Wondrous Cross. And if you take the pieces of that hymn and you just really contemplate each line of that hymn, you'll be thinking for a really long time. It's a very powerful message. And so just contemplating that, the words just started to come. And actually, I wrote the first verse and the second verse, but I had no chorus, which is unusual because usually you have the hook of the song first and, you know, you start with that. But I actually finished both verses in the bridge and I still had no hook. I had no title, nothing. I just had that. And so I really asked the Lord, you know, I need this to, I felt like what I had was really strong and I wanted to make sure the chorus didn't make the whole thing bomb, you know. So I felt like the Lord just really gave me that chorus to, you know, seal it all together, and he's just really used it. It's been put into print multiple times for choirs, and we hear from people all over the world who are using the song, so we're blessed.
0: That's Rebecca Peck, and here with that number one song, The Talleys.

is Life for Mine, and that's music of the Tellys featuring the favorite female singer of 2004, Deborah Telly, and the favorite young artist of that year, Lauren Telly. The favorite quartet of 2004 was Legacy 5, and they had a song nominated for the favorite song of that year as well. Here it comes. It's called He Forgets. The first

He Forgets. That's music of Legacy 5, a top 20 tune from April of 2004, nominated for the favorite song of that year. The Horizon Individual in 2004 was Eric Phillips, the tenor singer of the Mark Trammell Trio, which of course today is the Mark Trammell Quartet. They added Pat Barker as bass singer to become a quartet, and now Will Lane singing bass with the Mark Trammell Quartet. The Mark Trammell Trio had a song nominated for the favorite song of 2004. Here it comes, a song called It's Jesus.

It's Jesus, That's Music of the Mark Trammell Trio, one of 10 songs nominated for the Favorite Song of 2004. Three more songs nominated for the Favorite Song of 2004, The Crab Family, The Kingdom Heirs, and Brian Free and Assurance, in our next package of the program. Our look at the favorites of 2004 continues with the music of the Crab Family. The Crab Family got their start in the mid-90s, started by Gerald and Kathy Crab, and over time, their five children joined the venture. Their first number one song, Please Forgive Me, hit the top of the charts in July of 98 and stayed there till the month of October of that year. They had 16 number one songs between 1998 and 2005. Their latest number one song was The Shepherd's Call, number one in October and November of 2005. Well, this song was number one in November and December of 2003. It won a Dove Award in 2004. Here they come, the Crab Family with The Cross.

Cross. That's music of the Crab family. Another song nominated for the favorite song of 2004. Well, here's another song that got that nomination, The Kingdom Heirs with Mighty Deep Well. It's

Mighty Deep Well, The Kingdom Heirs, another song nominated for the favorite song of 2004. And The Kingdom Heirs make their home in Pigeon Forge, Tennessee, singing pretty much every day at the Dollywood theme park. Well, Brian Free and Assurance are coming up next. And of course, Brian Free gained notoriety in his years singing tenor with Gold City. Here's a song that for Brian Free and Assurance was nominated for the favorite song of 04. It's called Greater Still.

0: greater still, Brian Free and Assurance, with another song nominated for the Favorite Song of 2004. Three more songs that were nominated for the Favorite Song of 2004, and then we'll announce which song was the winner, the Favorite Song of 2004.
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7: Mainly cloudy today with occasional showers and thunderstorms. Windy and 24 degrees. The Humidex 31 and today's UV index is 7 or high. Partly cloudy tonight with scattered showers and thunderstorms. A low of 17. Tomorrow, showers and thunderstorms. Windy and a high of 24. Current weather conditions and the 7-day forecast can be found anytime on the Napa Auto Parts Portage of Prairie weather page on your Portage Online app. I'm Judy Peters.
0: We continue our look at the favorites of 2004. This song by the McCaneys, also nominated for the favorite song of 04. It's called Anytime.

0: Anytime, that's music of the McCameys. That song and the next two all nominated for the favorite song of 2004. Here comes the Triumphant Quartet with I Bring You Forgiveness.
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2: You've read my story. I was the one.

I Bring You Forgiveness, the music of the Triumphant Quartet, another song nominated for the Favorite Song of 2004. Well, we've got one more song to present that was nominated for the Favorite Song of 2004, the Rodney Griffin composition, Just Ask.

Just Ask, that's music of greater vision. Now that song was nominated for the Favorite Song of 04, and it was the winner of the Favorite Song of 2004. In addition, Greater Vision was the favorite trio of 2004, and the favorite male singer of the year was Gerald Wolfe. That wraps up our look at the favorites of 2003 and 2004. We'll continue our musical journey through history on the program next weekend as we look at the years 2005 and 2006. Join me as we keep on playing favorites right here on this fine station a week from now. Heart of the South is produced in the studios of Prairie Grove Promotions, made possible through the support of individuals and churches through One Hope Canada, online at onehopecanada.ca. Have a great week. Join me right here 7 days from now. God bless you.

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1: I'm Judy Peters. I'll have a complete look at your forecast details after the local news. The Portage Prairie Regional Library is preparing to launch a summer packed with reading programs, family activities, and facility improvements. To tell us more, here's Portage Online's Marissa McFadden.
2: The TD Summer Reading Club returns with a dive-in theme, while renovations to the library's multipurpose room are nearly complete. The library is also planning new safety measures for its public washrooms. Library Director Michaela Goddard says the upgrades will help staff better serve the community.
3: We have been working on the renovations in our multipurpose room, which most people will know as the space that they'll do programs in. We're almost there. We're almost done. But once it's done, we have brand new flooring, a new room divider, so we're able to have the space divided and run two programs at once, which is really great for us. It gives us a lot more flexibility. And it just looks so bright and welcoming now.
2: The library's annual book sale fundraiser starts July 2nd, and residents are encouraged to sign up for summer programming before July 4th for additional prize opportunities. From the Portage Online Newsroom, I'm Marissa McFadden.
1: Teaching math is about more than numbers, says retiring PLLC educator Craig Bennett. Ask most people about their toughest subject in school and many will answer math. And Bennett spent 32 years finding ways to make numbers a little less intimidating, believing every student can learn if given the right approach.
4: I always tried to make it enjoyable for the students and that kind of stuff, right? Because I know math is one of those subjects where when you ask somebody what course in school didn't they like, they always say math, right? Because math was always one of those where it's concrete, right? And that kind of stuff. So you got to try and find different ways and to approach it and different ways for students to try and learn, because all students learn differently.
1: For Bennett, teaching was never about just formulas and final exams. It was about finding a way to connect with each student and helping them succeed in their own way. A growing trail system south of Austin is quickly becoming both a recreational and educational hub, with students, volunteers, and community groups helping shape its development. The Three Creeks Trail System features walking and cycling paths, an interpretive center, and ongoing expansion plans aimed at connecting more of the region. Founder Janice Weeb says community interest helped transform a personal passion into a public space.
5: So we have about 9 kilometers of trails established and planned for more. We're in phase one. We have 3 phases that will connect the town of Austin through here to the Manitoba Agricultural Museum.
1: The trailhead sits south of Austin along Highway 34, with visitors turning west onto Road 63 North to access the site. You can find more details on these stories at Portage Online and in your inbox when you subscribe to the Daily News. Mainly cloudy today with occasional showers and thunderstorms, windy and 24 degrees. The humidex 31, and today's UV index is 7 or high. Partly cloudy tonight with scattered showers and thunderstorms, a low of 17. Tomorrow, showers and thunderstorms, windy and a high of 24. Current weather conditions and the 7-day forecast can be found anytime on the Napa Auto Parts Portage of Prairie weather page on your Portage Online app. I'm Judy Peters.

One of those nights. Tim McGraw, good Sunday afternoon here on Real Country Radio CFRY. We are just on the other side of your Heart of the South programming. I hope you enjoyed it. Coming up next, Lisa Brokaw, Prescott Brown, and Ricky Van Shelton right here on CFRY.

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5: Weather. Mainly cloudy today with occasional showers and thunderstorms, windy and 24 degrees. The humid index 31, and today's UV index is 7 or high. Partly cloudy tonight with scattered showers and thunderstorms, a low of 17. Tomorrow, showers and thunderstorms, windy and a high of 24. Current weather conditions and the 7-day forecast can be found anytime on the Napa Auto Parts Portage of Prairie weather page on your Portage online app. I'm Judy Peters.

0: 1999, that's the Wilkinsons. We also had Joe Nichols, Poverty Plainsman, and Joe Diffie in there, too. A great country music lineup here on CFRY. I'm Dana Grace, and let's head into your local weather forecast so you can get the details on the days to come.
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6: Mainly cloudy today with occasional showers and thunderstorms, windy and 24 degrees. The Humidex 31, and today's UV index is 7 or high. Partly cloudy tonight with scattered showers and thunderstorms, a low of 17. Tomorrow, showers and thunderstorms, windy and a high of 24. Current weather conditions and the 7-day forecast can be found anytime on the Napa Auto Parts Portage of Prairie weather page on your Portage online app. I'm Judy Peters.

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0: Angelina, George Fox, the chicks in there with There's Your Trouble. And we had a look at your local weather forecast. I'm Dana Grace. Good Sunday afternoon to you. And we've been talking about holiday season. Yes, yeah, school wrapped up on Friday. And now we want to be getting everyone ready for their chance at a legendary road trip for this summer. So road trip number three, it is the final day to enter for this ultimate summer road trip. It's presented by Mr. Lube and Tires. It is live right now. And this one, perfect for the whole family now that the kids are out of school. Passes to Callaway Park in Calgary. A one-night stay at the Sheraton Cavalier Hotel. 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And $500 for gas money. All you got to do is answer the poll question over at portageonline.com and you are entered. And the wait time for this one, it is incredibly short because the contest closes today. We are going to be contacting our lucky winner very, very soon. So go ahead and get your name entered. Coming up on CFRY, Leanne Pearson and Tanya Tucker.
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4: 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So are we. 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
1: I'm Judy Peters. I'll take a look at your forecast details after the news. The Portage Prairie Regional Library is gearing up for a busy summer with the return of the TD Summer Reading Club, themed activities, and its annual book sale fundraiser. Library Director Michaela Goddard says the Reading Club helps keep children engaged with books during the school break while offering incentives and prizes throughout the summer.
2: Every year we participate in TD Summer Reading, and basically it's a program that aims to bridge the reading gap, like the slump that happens over the summer when kids aren't reading at school, and it helps set them up for success for the following school year, but it also just keeps reading fun and entertaining.
1: Goddard says the program is open to children from infancy to age 18. This year's dive-in theme features ocean and water-themed activities, while the library's 48th annual book sale begins July 2nd. After 32 years, PLLC teacher Craig Bennett has solved his final equation. Here's Portage Online's Tristan Sokolowski.
3: With more than three decades in education behind him, longtime Portage teacher Craig Bennett is closing the textbook on a career that touched thousands of students. While retirement is officially here, Bennett says, like any good math problem, it will take time to figure out.
4: I think that's when the retirement will actually kick in, because right now it just feels like the end of a year, and because we've always had summers.
3: Mr. Bennett is preparing himself for a few adventures of his own, starting with a trip to Halifax this fall. From Portage Online News, I'm Tristan Sokolowski.
1: The Three Creeks Trail System near Austin is continuing to grow as a popular outdoor destination, offering community members a chance to connect with nature, history, and hands-on learning opportunities. We get more from Portage Online's Marissa McFadden.
5: The developing trail network is being built in phases, with more expansion planned as support and interest continue to grow across the region. Founder Janice Weeb says the project began with simple curiosity about the land's history and has since evolved into a community-focused outdoor space.
6: We live on a historic farm, and I was interested in the history of the area, and I was walking on the old trails on it and found out more about them, and as I found them more interesting and told people, they were interested in wanting to come walking, so it just evolved. And then the last couple of years, been seriously mowing and building trails.
5: The trail system currently features about 9 kilometers of developed pathways, with future phases expected to connect Austin to the Manitoba Ag Museum. Weeb says the goal is to keep building opportunities for education, recreation, and community connection while preserving the national landscape. For Portage Online News, I'm Marissa McFadden.
1: 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Partly cloudy tonight with scattered showers and thunderstorms, a low of 17. Tomorrow, showers and thunderstorms, windy and a high of 24. On Tuesday, a good chance of rain and 22 degrees. And then for Wednesday, it'll be sunny and 24. Current weather conditions and the 7-day forecast can be found anytime on the Napa Auto Parts Portage of Prairie weather page on your Portage Online app. I'm Judy Peters.

That one's called Right Round Here. It's Dean Brody, Blake Shelton before that, and the two of them starting up our 4 o'clock hour. Dana Grace in with you through until 6 o'clock. Glad to be here and hope you've had a good weekend so far and are enjoying what is left of it. Let's keep the country music going. When we come back, we'll talk a bit about local events.

0: Sarah Evans, I could not ask for more. Vince Gill in there too here on Real Country Radio, CFRY, your local forecast on the way. But let's talk about the continuation of the McGregor Fair. They, of course, had everything on yesterday, and things continue into today, among them the Toss for a Cause McGregor Fair Cornhole Tournament. It is in support of Big Brothers, Big Sisters, and it's happening at the fairgrounds today and just wrapping up now. So the final games will be happening. Be sure to make your way on out and cheer on the finalists, ages 12 and up. And there were up to 50 teams competing today. All of the proceeds going to Big Brothers, Big Sisters of Central Plains in partnership with the Portage Cornhole Club. So congratulations to all who took part, and I hope things went very well out there in McGregor for your Agricultural Society's McGregor Fair.
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6: Partly cloudy tonight with scattered showers and thunderstorms, a low of 17. Tomorrow, showers and thunderstorms, windy and a high of 24. On Tuesday, good chance of rain and 22 degrees. And then for Wednesday, it'll be sunny and 24. Current weather conditions and the 7-day forecast can be found anytime on the Napa Auto Parts Portage of Prairie weather page on your Portage online app. I'm Judy Peters.

0: CFRY, Real Country Radio. I'm Dana Grace, and that was Jess Moskaluk with Go Getter. Morgan Wallen in before that. We're coming into your local weather forecast. Sure has been quite a bit of rain. Just enough breaks in the last few weeks to mow the lawn perpetually. I know I'm not alone in that. Everything looking pretty green out there, which is a plus side of the rain we've been receiving. In your forecast, you'll find out what's up for the days to come.
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6: Seafront Weather.
7: Partly cloudy tonight with scattered showers and thunderstorms, a low of 17. Tomorrow, showers and thunderstorms, windy and a high of 24. On Tuesday, a good chance of rain and 22 degrees. And then for Wednesday, it'll be sunny and 24. Current weather conditions and the 7-day forecast can be found anytime on the Napa Auto Parts Portage of Prairie weather page on your Portage online app. I'm Judy Peters.

0: One beer away with the rec laws. I'm Dana Grace, and a good Sunday afternoon to you. We're making our way to the top of the hour. That'll mean your local news. Remember, we're always looking for local stories, so do get a hold of us. 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Between now and the 5 o'clock hour, and Murray, Shania Twain, and Beverly Mahood.
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1: I'm Judy Peters. I'll have a complete look at your forecast details after the local news. The Portage La Prairie Regional Library is preparing to launch a summer packed with reading programs, family activities, and facility improvements. 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
2: The TD Summer Reading Club returns with a dive-in theme, while renovations to the library's multipurpose room are nearly complete. The library is also planning new safety measures for its public washrooms. Library Director Michaela Goddard says the upgrades will help staff better serve the community.
3: We have been working on the renovations in our multipurpose room, which most people will know as the space that they'll do programs in. We're almost there. We're almost done. But once it's done, it's going to have, we have brand new flooring, a new room divider, so we're able to have the space divided and run two programs at once, which is really great for us. It gives us a lot more flexibility, and it just looks so bright and welcoming now.
2: The library's annual book sale fundraiser starts July 2nd, and residents are encouraged to sign up for summer programming before July 4th for additional prize opportunities. From the Portage Online Newsroom, I'm Marissa McFadden.
1: Teaching math is about more than numbers, says retiring PLLC educator Craig Bennett. Ask most people about their toughest subject in school and many will answer math. And Bennett spent 32 years finding ways to make numbers a little less intimidating, believing every student can learn if given the right approach.
4: I always tried to make it enjoyable for the students and that kind of stuff, right? Because I know math is one of those subjects where when you ask somebody what course in school didn't they like, they always say math, right? Because math was always one of those where it's concrete, right? And that kind of stuff. So you got to try and find different ways and to approach it and different ways for students to try and learn, because all students learn differently.
1: For Bennett, teaching was never about just formulas and final exams. It was about finding a way to connect with each student and helping them succeed in their own way. A growing trail system south of Austin is quickly becoming both a recreational and educational hub, with students, volunteers, and community groups helping shape its development. The Three Creeks Trail System features walking and cycling paths, an interpretive center, and ongoing expansion plans aimed at connecting more of the region. Founder Janice Weeb says community interest helped transform a personal passion into a public space.
5: So we have about 9 kilometers of trails established and planned for more. We're in phase one. We have 3 phases that will connect the town of Austin through here to the Manitoba Agricultural Museum.
1: The trailhead sits south of Austin along Highway 34, with visitors turning west onto Road 63 North to access the site. You can find more details on these stories at Portage Online and in your inbox when you subscribe to the Daily News.
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1: Partly cloudy tonight with scattered showers and thunderstorms, a low of 17. Tomorrow, showers and thunderstorms, windy, and a high of 24. On Tuesday, good chance of rain and 22 degrees. And then for Wednesday, it'll be sunny and 24. Current weather conditions and the 7-day forecast can be found anytime on the Napa Auto Parts Portage La Prairie weather page on your Portage Online app. I'm Judy Peters.

Jade Eagleson, Do It Anyway. And before that, we had last night's Country Fest headliner, Jelly Roll, with I Am Not Okay. Hopefully everyone out at that festival enjoyed the show. Hog Wild coming up next. Dwight Yoakam and Brooks and Dunn, they're on the way. And we are going to head into your local weather forecast.

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1: Partly cloudy tonight with scattered showers and thunderstorms, a low of 17. Tomorrow, showers and thunderstorms, windy, and a high of 24. On Tuesday, good chance of rain and 22 degrees, and then for Wednesday, it'll be sunny and 24. Current weather conditions and the 7-day forecast can be found anytime on the Napa Auto Parts Portage of Prairie weather page on your Portage online app. I'm Judy Peters.

0: Tim Hicks, No Truck Song, Thomas Rhett there too. It's 9:20 a.m. CFRY. I'm Dana Grace, and we're going to talk about the Farmer Appreciation Lunch. It's happening on Thursday, July 9th. Here's more information.
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7: Partly cloudy tonight with scattered showers and thunderstorms, a low of 17. Tomorrow, showers and thunderstorms, windy and a high of 24. On Tuesday, good chance of rain and 22 degrees, and then for Wednesday, it'll be sunny and 24. Current weather conditions and the 7-day forecast can be found anytime on the Napa Auto Parts Portage of Prairie weather page on your Portage online app. I'm Judy Peters.

0: That one's called Kids. It's Petrick on CFRY. I'm Dana Grace, and let's talk about the water main flushing program. There will be a shift effective today. So from 15th Street Northwest to 8th Street Northwest between Saskatchewan and Fisher Avenues, and continuing from 9th Street Southwest westward to the city limits between Crescent Road and Saskatchewan Avenue, water main flushing will be happening effective this evening, June 28th, through until Friday, July 3rd. So it happens between 10 p.m. and 6 a.m. And the water main flushing is, of course, to maintain high quality water. The city asks that you do not use any hot water until you have operated your cold water taps to clear the line of any discoloration that may occur during flushing. So if you need more information on what sections of the city that's happening in, you can find that at the Portage La Prairie website, or you can head to the PharmaSave events calendar. At the top of the tab, we have water main flushing program information, and it can outline the areas. But quickly again, from 15th Street Northwest to 8th Street Northwest between Saskatchewan and Fisher Avenues, continuing from 9th Street Southwest westward to the city limits between Crescent Road and Saskatchewan Avenue. That is where water main flushing will begin this evening, starting at 10 p.m.
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1: I'm Judy Peters. I'll take a look at your forecast details after the news. The Portage Prairie Regional Library is gearing up for a busy summer with the return of the TD Summer Reading Club, themed activities, and its annual book sale fundraiser. Library Director Michaela Goddard says the Reading Club helps keep children engaged with books during the school break while offering incentives and prizes throughout the summer.
2: Every year we participate in TD Summer Reading, and basically it's a program that aims to bridge the reading gap, like the slump that happens over the summer when kids aren't reading at school, and it helps set them up for success for the following school year, but it also just keeps reading fun and entertaining.
1: Goddard says the program is open to children from infancy to age 18. This year's dive-in theme features ocean and water-themed activities, while the library's 48th annual book sale begins July 2nd. After 32 years, PLLC teacher Craig Bennett has solved his final equation. Here's Portage Online's Tristan Sokolowski.
3: With more than three decades in education behind him, longtime Portage teacher Craig Bennett is closing the textbook on a career that touched thousands of students. While retirement is officially here, Bennett says, like any good math problem, it will take time to figure out.
4: I think that's when the retirement will actually kick in, because right now it just feels like the end of a year, and because we've always had summers.
3: Mr. Bennett is preparing himself for a few adventures of his own, starting with a trip to Halifax this fall. From Portage Online News, I'm Tristan Sokolowski.
1: The Three Creeks Trail System near Austin is continuing to grow as a popular outdoor destination, offering community members a chance to connect with nature, history, and hands-on learning opportunities. We get more from Portage Online's Marissa McFadden.
5: The developing trail network is being built in phases, with more expansion planned as support and interest continue to grow across the region. Founder Janice Weeb says the project began with simple curiosity about the land's history and has since evolved into a community-focused outdoor space.
6: We live on a historic farm, and I was interested in the history of the area, and I was walking on the old trails on it and found out more about them, and as I found them more interesting and told people, they were interested in wanting to come walking, so it just evolved. And then the last couple of years, been seriously mowing and building trails.
5: The trail system currently features about 9 kilometers of developed pathways, with future phases expected to connect Austin to the Manitoba Ag Museum. Weeb says the goal is to keep building opportunities for education, recreation, and community connection while preserving the national landscape. For Portage Online News, I'm Marissa McFadden.
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1: Partly cloudy tonight with scattered showers and thunderstorms, a low of 17. Tomorrow, showers and thunderstorms, windy and a high of 24. On Tuesday, a good chance of rain and 22 degrees. And then for Wednesday, it'll be sunny and 24. Current weather conditions and the 7-day forecast can be found anytime on the Napa Auto Parts Portage of Prairie weather page on your Portage Online app. I'm Judy Peters.

Partly cloudy tonight with scattered showers and thunderstorms, a low of 17. Tomorrow, showers and thunderstorms, windy and a high of 24. On Tuesday, a good chance of rain and 22 degrees. And then for Wednesday, it'll be sunny and 24. Current weather conditions and the 7-day forecast can be found anytime on the Napa Auto Parts Portage of Prairie weather page on your Portage online app. I'm Judy Peters.

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3: Partly cloudy tonight with scattered showers and thunderstorms, a low of 17. Tomorrow, showers and thunderstorms, windy, and a high of 24. On Tuesday, good chance of rain and 22 degrees. And then for Wednesday, it'll be sunny and 24. Current weather conditions and the 7-day forecast can be found anytime on the Napa Auto Parts Portage of Prairie weather page on your Portage online app. I'm Judy Peters.

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